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1: Quick couple of questions I hope you might be able to answer for me.
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2: Right. 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
2: Okay.
1: With stupid questions.
2: Mm-hmm. 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
1: Like I said, interrupt.
2: No, you're not interrupting. 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
1: Yeah.
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3: 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Now, here's Storm Team 5 with the most accurate weather forecast in northeast Wisconsin.
4: We're expecting a slow clearing of the clouds tonight and temperatures to be much cooler with lows in the upper 30s to low 40s. A nice mix of sunshine and clouds tomorrow. Temperatures much cooler than recently in the upper 50s to low 60s. From Storm Team 5, I'm meteorologist Ryan Kudish.
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1: Oh, neither one. Just a cocktail.
0: Oh, I didn't know there was a singular form.
1: Oh, we're just one now. We're just getting started.
2: No, we got about 8 or 9 bottles.
1: Yeah, we have eight or nine bottles left.
0: All right, so this is going to sound like a Meghan Trainor B-side, but what's the base?
1: Bourbon.
0: Wowie zowie.
1: Good stuff.
0: Oh, dear. Now, okay, what is the key to drinking bourbon? Because I understand it's liquor that's to be drunk a particular way.
1: You stick your pinky out or what?
0: Yes, that's correct. You stick your pinky out like the queen.
1: Yes.
0: That's why I never leave the house without my drinking tiara.
1: Oh, well, that happens once in a while.
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18: From ABC News, Tech Trends. When one screen just isn't enough, pretty soon you'll be able to get a laptop with two. Asus has opened pre-orders for the ROG Zephyrus Duo. It sports a pair of 16-inch screens. Imagine a typical laptop, but where the keyboard would be, there's another full screen. It comes with a detachable keyboard and will run you $4,600. Amazon is now letting you have a conversation about products you want to buy. It launched a feature called Hear the Highlights, which uses AI to create audio summaries of some products. Now it has introduced a feature called Join the Chat, which will allow shoppers to ask questions during the summary. And artificial intelligence has been put to work to help us all meet someone who died nearly 2,000 years ago. Archaeologists at Pompeii have used AI to reconstruct the face of an older man who was killed trying to escape the city during the eruption of Mount Vesuvius. With Tech Trends, I'm Brian Clark, ABC News.
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3: Now, here's Storm Team 5 with the most accurate weather forecast in northeast Wisconsin.
22: We're expecting a slow clearing of the clouds tonight and temperatures to be much cooler with lows in the upper 30s to low 40s. A nice mix of sunshine and clouds tomorrow. Temperatures much cooler than recently in the upper 50s to low 60s. From Storm Team 5, I'm meteorologist Ryan Kudish.
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0: The Greg B. Harrell Show on 96.9 The Fox. It's the Greg B. Harrell Show, at Greg B. Harrell on most of the social media stuff. If it's not that, it's at Greg B. Harrell Show. I take everything with a grain of salt, which explains my bloated sense of self.
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14: So-called superagers, they are an enviable segment of the population. People who are older than 80, whose brains function like someone a fraction of their age. It's true, a lot of these people have genetics on their side, but more and more research is bearing out the idea that people who practice good brain health also slow their cognitive decline. Dr. Richard Isaacson, a pioneer in the Alzheimer's space, told us that, quote, his studies have found lifestyle changes including diet, exercise, reducing stress and optimizing sleep, along with managing vascular risk factors with certain medications, can actually help grow brain areas and also reduce telltale signs of Alzheimer's, such as tau tangles and amyloid plaques. What else helps? Staying social, surrounding yourself with family and friends, and maybe even volunteering for a real sense of purpose. I'm Dr. Sanjay Gupta, helping you live a better life.
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16: AI wearables that are essentially 24/7 recorders that act as a sort of memory for you, an AI memory.
10: Victoria Song of The Verge says devices like this are designed to take in everything you do throughout the day and then summarize it for you.
16: It listens to all of your conversations, anything spoken aloud. 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
10: But she says, in addition to the privacy concerns that raises, the device she tested, the Bee, didn't work all that well.
16: 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It said I was an android sent to another planet.
10: With Tech Trends, I'm Mike Dubosky, ABC News.
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1: How's it going?
0: How's it going with me? I mean, could be better.
1: Sorry,
0: I misspoke. I meant to say it could be butter. I wish I had a stick to eat. No, but yeah, everything's good. Thanks for calling the show. That's kind of you.
1: See, I'm not drunk.
0: You're not drunk?
1: Nope.
0: But you still phoned this show? My God, what kind of decisions would you make if you were drunk?
1: I'm just giving you a hard time.
0: Oh, you're giving me a hard time. All right, well, should we let the universe know that it can take an unscheduled 15?
1: Well, thank you.
0: Oh, look at that. You're hustling me off the phone. I've become boring faster than a video game tutorial.
1: No, it's because I'm getting ready to pull up to the house now.
0: Okay, I mean, that sounds like dialogue from the cutting room floor of a Downton Abbey episode. Pull up to the house, Mr. Bates.
1: No, I swear, I've been driving since, like, 11 o'clock.
0: That's a lot of driving.
1: And I'm just now getting home.
0: You know, living in your car would solve this problem. But I do still appreciate you calling me for part of your drive.
1: I'll try again tomorrow.
0: Okay, I'm not sure why you said that like Winnie the Pooh.
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18: You and I have never met, but I'm willing to bet that there is something you would like to do, but you feel like you can't, that it's too hard, that you don't deserve it. A colleague of mine recently told me about this new book called Brave Shift, 30 Mindset Changes to Transform Your Life. It's written by a woman named Michelle Carrer. Carrer says the one thing most people forget when they set a goal is to attach a reason to it. Having that reason is big. Because when you don't want to do something that's necessary to reach your goal, you can go back to your reason to find the motivation you need. Try to frame your goal as something you want to achieve, as opposed to being a bad part of yourself that you want to change. That will make you more likely to succeed, as will asking for help. All of us need it, and it makes people feel good to help you achieve your goals. I'm Dr. Sanjay Gupta, helping you live a better life.
12: From ABC News Tech Trends, there are more than 3,000 data centers across the United States, according to the Data Center Map, an industry service that tracks data center development.
19: If you're watching a show or if you're using AI, ultimately a lot of the computation happening there, or at least the storage for that thing, is in a data center somewhere.
12: Andy Masley is an AI expert and the director of Effective Altruism DC. He says data centers require a lot of power.
19: You need a really well-developed, very consistent grid. They need to be extremely reliable in the energy that they use, because if a data center suddenly goes out, if it completely loses power, all the tens of thousands of people who are interacting with it are suddenly going to be very mad.
12: And with more than 1,200 more data centers currently under construction in the U.S., all that power has put pressure on the country's electrical grid. Nationwide, electricity prices jumped just under 7% last year, more than double the inflation rate, according to new analysis from Goldman Sachs. With Tech Trends, I'm Mike Dubusky, ABC News.
20: Now, here's Storm Team 5 with the most accurate weather forecast in northeast Wisconsin.
21: We're expecting a slow clearing of the clouds tonight and temperatures to be much cooler, with lows in the upper 30s to low 40s. A nice mix of sunshine and clouds tomorrow. Temperatures much cooler than recently, in the upper 50s to low 60s. From Storm Team 5, I'm meteorologist Ryan Kuda.
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Show on 96.9 The Fox. It's Greg B. Harrell's show. You know what music market is booming right now? Italy. Yeah, Italy has seen almost a 28% increase in record sales in the last year. And that makes Italy now the 10th biggest music market in the world. As if they weren't already cool enough with the food.

0: It's the Greg B. Harrell Show on 96.9 The Fox. It's the Greg B. Harrell Show. You date a hot mess, but you marry a good personality mess.
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9: From ABC News Tech Trends, OpenAI has struck a new deal with the Pentagon to deploy its generative artificial intelligence technology in classified environments. It comes after a similar deal with Anthropic fell apart, with that AI company saying the way the government wanted to use its technology would violate the company's red lines. Steve Feldstein is a senior fellow at the Carnegie Endowment for International Peace.
10: Part of the issue actually goes to whether the military can responsibly use AI. It's not just about who gets to control it. It's also about, do you have the right accountability in place in the Defense Department?
9: Secretary Pete Hegseth says private companies cannot dictate military operations. Feldstein says Congress should act.
10: What's the alternative is for Congress to go in and set some rules of the road, for another Democratic actor to say, we're going to watch closely, we're going to scrutinize, and we're going to come up with some legal language, directives, even legislation to say this is what is acceptable and this is a red line.
9: With Tech Trends, I'm Mike Dubusky, ABC News.
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15: Getting your heart broken can be really rough. 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It's not just an emotional experience, it's a physical one too. Often described as getting the wind knocked out of you, a knot in your stomach, trouble sleeping. I recently spoke about this with Dr. Yoram Yovel, a psychiatrist and neuroscientist. He was on my podcast, Chasing Life. Now, he told me heartbreak doesn't have to last forever, And while your inclination might be to withdraw, isolate, and shut down, it's often the opposite of what supports healing. One of the things that helps us the most is reconnecting to other people you love. And the reverse is also true, he said. If someone you care about is struggling, don't give up on them. You hold the power to comfort loved ones that are in deep physical or emotional distress. I'm Dr. Sanjay Gupta, helping you live a better life.
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1: And, like, I want to get a tattoo, but I don't know.
2: What would your tattoo be?
1: That's, like, what I don't know, because I'm not into girly stuff. So it would be, like, a raven or, like, a skeleton or something.
2: So a raven or what?
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2: A skeleton?
1: Yeah.
2: How are you spelling that?
1: Do you spell it the usual way?
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1: Skeleton. 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
2: So, and, sorry, one more time?
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15: AI wearables that are essentially 24/7 recorders that act as a sort of memory for you, an AI memory.
14: Victoria Song of The Verge says devices like this are designed to take in everything you do throughout the day and then summarize it for you.
15: It listens to all of your conversations, anything spoken aloud. 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
14: But she says, in addition to the privacy concerns that raises, the device she tested, the Bee, didn't work all that well.
15: 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It said I was an android sent to another planet.
14: With Tech Trends, I'm Mike Dubosky, ABC News.
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11: You and I have never met, but I'm willing to bet that there is something you would like to do, but you feel like you can't, that it's too hard, that you don't deserve it. A colleague of mine recently told me about this new book called Brave Shift, 30 Mindset Changes to Transform Your Life. It's written by a woman named Michelle Carrer. Carrer says the one thing most people forget when they set a goal is to attach a reason to it. Having that reason is big, because when you don't want to do something that's necessary to reach your goal, you can go back to your reason to find the motivation you need. Try to frame your goal as something you want to achieve, as opposed to being a bad part of yourself that you want to change. That will make you more likely to succeed, as will asking for help. All of us need it, and it makes people feel good to help you achieve your goals. I'm Dr. Sanjay Gupta, helping you live a better life.
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14: From ABC News Tech Trends, OpenAI has struck a new deal with the Pentagon to deploy its generative artificial intelligence technology in classified environments. It comes after a similar deal with Anthropic fell apart, with that AI company saying the way the government wanted to use its technology would violate the company's red lines. Steve Feldstein is a senior fellow at the Carnegie Endowment for International Peace.
19: Part of the issue actually goes to whether the military can responsibly use AI. It's not just about who gets to control it. It's also about, do you have the right accountability in place in the Defense Department?
14: Secretary Pete Hegseth says private companies cannot dictate military operations. Feldstein says Congress should act.
19: What's the alternative is for Congress to go in and set some rules of the road, for another Democratic actor to say, we're going to watch closely, we're going to scrutinize, and we're going to come up with some legal language, directives, even legislation to say this is what is acceptable and this is a red line.
14: With Tech Trends, I'm Mike Dabusky, ABC News.
3: Now, here's Storm Team 5 with the most accurate weather forecast in northeast Wisconsin.
20: We're expecting a slow clearing of the clouds tonight and temperatures to be much cooler, with lows in the upper 30s to low 40s. A nice mix of sunshine and clouds tomorrow. Temperatures much cooler than recently, in the upper 50s to low 60s. From Storm Team 5, I'm meteorologist Ryan Kudish.
21: Well, there goes the last of the commercials. Aww. Don't feel bad for them. They had their time. Bye. Look at all this music. You're welcome.
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0: It's the Valley's alternative, 96.9 The Fox. It's the Greg B. Harrell Show. 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
3: I mean, the most exciting thing about it is the privacy display.
2: And Gadget Deputy Editor Cherilyn Lowe says the phone's privacy display is a feature that's designed to make the screen only visible if you're looking at it head on.
3: The person sat sort of to your right can't just kind of look over out of the corner of their eye and see just how much your bank balance is.
2: It can be set to only cover certain parts of the screen or automatically activate when you open certain apps.
3: So in this case, every time you open your banking app, it will have this privacy display set up.
2: The S26 Ultra sits at the top of the standard Samsung Galaxy range and is priced at $1,300, whereas the standard S26 starts at $900.
3: It's keeping the same price as its predecessor, whereas the S26 and the S26 Plus cost $100 more than last year's model.
2: With Tech Trends, I'm Mike Dubusky, ABC News.
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9: You and I have never met, but I'm willing to bet that there is something you would like to do, but you feel like you can't, that it's too hard, that you don't deserve it. A colleague of mine recently told me about this new book called Brave Shift, 30 Mindset Changes to Transform Your Life. It's written by a woman named Michelle Carrer. Carrer says the one thing most people forget when they set a goal is to attach a reason to it. Having that reason is big. Because when you don't want to do something that's necessary to reach your goal, you can go back to your reason to find the motivation you need. Try to frame your goal as something you want to achieve, as opposed to being a bad part of yourself that you want to change. That will make you more likely to succeed, as will asking for help. All of us need it, and it makes people feel good to help you achieve your goals. I'm Dr. Sanjay Gupta, helping you live a better life.
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10: There are some orgs where employees are still using unsanctioned AI.
2: In fact, Vasu Jakhal, Corporate Vice President of Microsoft Security, says
10: 29% of employees bring unsanctioned AI.
2: Jakhal says more AI is taking the form of agents.
10: Now the AI can get work done on your behalf. So it automates and it autonomously operates.
2: When they're deployed,
10: agents really go from an emergent technology to becoming an active, invisible workforce.
2: The issue highlighted in a new CyberPulse report.
10: 47% of organizations we surveyed shared they don't have all of the right security controls,
2: potentially putting an organization's data at risk. She says anyone introducing AI at work needs to think about security and reining in that AI to keep all your data safe. With Tech Trends, I'm Mike Dubusky, ABC News.
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1: It's the Greg B. Harrell Show on 96.9 The Fox. You know, I'll tell you this. People in America don't realize that Canada has gorgeous wine regions.
2: Got wine country up there?
1: Oh, yeah. Canadian wine country. Awesome. Every wine has notes of Nanaimo bars, craft dinner, and toques.
2: Are you serious?
1: Well, yeah. Okay, not about the notes. That was one of my trademark clever barbs. But yes, Canadian wineries are awesome.
2: Well, yeah, I know. I've seen, what's that one wine that's a little skinny bottle.
1: Ice wine.
2: We used to get them in the Venetian once in a while.
1: Yeah. I mean, who doesn't have fond memories of enjoying a cold bottle of ice wine before heading over for the Treasure Island stunt show? Boy, those were the days, huh?
2: Yeah, but it's called a certain, I don't know if I'm saying it correct, so Enniskillen, right? Is that how you say it? Enniskillen or something like that? Insulin?
1: Well, I mean, if you're going to chug insulin, what happens in Vegas and so forth? Enniskillen.
2: Enniskillen.
1: Close enough.
2: We used to get that once in a while down there. Yeah. Took a swig out of it. You know, it was really good.
1: What? Hold on. You took a swig of ice wine?
2: Yeah, it's very good. Sweet as heck, man. But it's good. Yeah.
1: Well, right, but ice wine is often $70 a bottle. It's not something where you can just take a pull like you're the Monopoly man celebrating a new hotel on Park Place.

0: This is the Greg B. Harrell Show on 96.9 The Fox. It's the Greg B. Harrell Show. We talk about weird music stuff, so I'll ask the question. What do spider webs sound like? What? Huh? Yeah, scientists have figured this out. Here's the thing. Spiders rely on touch and vibration to learn the world, so the tiny hairs on their body sense these vibrations when encountered. If you translate a spider's web to music, it sounds like the coolest Radiohead or Pink Floyd mashup ever. Seriously, search spiderweb sonification on YouTube. And sidebar, remember, spiders are very helpful in the world, and they are more scared of you than you are of them. So just, if you spot one, help get them to a safe place outside. But don't kill them. They really mean well, and they help. All right? And tell them I said hello.
1: Think you know your stuff?
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7: When it comes to the myriad reasons people don't get enough exercise, psychologist Diana Hill has heard them all. 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She told us that she encourages people she works with to shift from an either-or mindset to a both-and mindset. Hill herself uses time at her son's baseball game to walk around the field cheering him on instead of sitting on the sidelines. She also recommends setting up your space at home, at work, in the car to facilitate movement. So every night before I go to bed, I lay out my workout clothes next to my bathroom sink so they are waiting there for me as a good reminder. I'm Dr. Sanjay Gupta, helping you live a better life.
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26: I mean, the most exciting thing about it is the privacy display.
25: And Gadget Deputy Editor Cherilyn Lowe says the phone's privacy display is a feature that's designed to make the screen only visible if you're looking at it head on.
26: The person sat sort of to your right can't just kind of look over out of the corner of their eye and see just how much your bank balance is.
25: It can be set to only cover certain parts of the screen or automatically activate when you open certain apps.
26: So in this case, every time you open your banking app, it will have this privacy this way set up.
25: The S26 Ultra sits at the top of the standard Samsung Galaxy range and is priced at $1,300, whereas the standard S26 starts at $900.
26: It's keeping the same price as its predecessor, whereas the S26 and the S26 Plus cost $100 more than last year's model.
25: With Tech Trends, I'm Mike Dubusky, ABC News.
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2: Now, here's Storm Team 5 with the most accurate weather forecast in Northeast Wisconsin.
3: We're expecting a slow clearing of the clouds tonight and temperatures to be much cooler with lows in the upper 30s to low 40s. A nice mix of sunshine and clouds tomorrow. Temperatures much cooler than recently in the upper 50s to low 60s. From Storm Team 5, I'm meteorologist Ryan Kuda.
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1: Will you help me with my sound effects library?
2: I guess.
1: That's the spirit. So they won't give me a budget for sound effects on my show, so I ask listeners to do sound effects for me. What can you do?
2: An impersonation.
1: An impersonation of who?
2: Mickey Mouse.
1: Mickey Mouse? Ah, yeah, please, go ahead.
3: Oh, boy. The Greg B. Harrell Show is on the radio. Huh?
1: Wow. Can you say something for me in that voice?
2: All right, what do you want me to say?
1: Okay, say, oh, Greg, you're my best friend.
3: Oh, Greg, you're my best friend.
1: Thanks, Mickey. Okay, now say, you are just a cool person, regardless of public opinion.
2: Okay.
3: You are just a cool... What was the rest?
1: Cool person, regardless of public opinion.
3: Person... Regardless of public opinion.
1: I agree. Thank you, Mickey. Well, that went great. And I only have 89 more sentences for you to do.
2: Yeah.

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It's the Greg Beharrell Show. I'm going to write my mental diary in moments. If you've never heard that before, a mental diary thought is the kind of thing that floats through your head where if you said it out loud, people would be like, what? That's what you think about? You can tell me that stuff. It's fine. In fact, here's a mental diary thought I had not moments ago. The world is full of so many mysteries. What is the meaning of life? Are we alone in the universe? Why do people pack for trips as if they're going to repeatedly soil themselves on the trip?

0: 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It's the Greg B. Harrell Show. History is written by the victors. It kind of seems unfair that even after you win, there's still homework. I like to close every show by writing a little something in my diary. So here we go. Dear Diary, Greg B. Harrell here. Don't let anyone dim your shine. You have the power to be dim on your own. Thanks for listening, everybody.
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7: There are some orgs where employees are still using unsanctioned AI.
6: In fact, Vasu Jakhal, corporate vice president of Microsoft Security, says
7: 29% of employees bring unsanctioned AI.
6: Jakhal says more AI is taking the form of agents.
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6: When they're deployed,
7: the agents really go from an emerging technology to becoming an active, invisible workforce.
6: The issue highlighted in a new CyberPulse report.
7: 47% of organizations we surveyed shared they don't have all of the right security controls.
6: Potentially putting an organization's data at risk. She says anyone introducing AI at work needs to think about security and reining in that AI to keep all your data safe. With Tech Trends, I'm Mike Dubusky, ABC News.
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0: There's something I'd like to talk to you about today, something that's been circulating on the internet that's become a real problem. Deep fake videos of me endorsing products that I've never even heard of and I have no relationship with whatsoever. Let me tell you clearly, these videos are scams. They are designed to take your money. Now, a couple things you should keep in mind. If something sounds too good to be true, it probably is. When you look at these videos, if they don't seem natural, if there's something off about them, the audio or the video, it's probably AI generated. And if you come across something that does pique your interest, see if you can find evidence of it from other sources. I promise you this, if I discover something incredible that you need to know about, I'm going to talk about it somewhere that you can easily find, not on some shady social media site. I'm Dr. Sanjay Gupta, helping you live a better life.
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5: I can't imagine life without Apple.
4: CEO Tim Cook spoke with ABC News about some of his company's biggest product announcements.
5: Reinventing music, reinventing the smartphone, bringing the creative arts to the table.
4: But in the last year, Apple has had to endure an uncertain manufacturing environment, particularly around the Trump administration's tariff policy. That's why Cook says they're investing $600 billion in American manufacturing.
5: The engine, the system on a chip, we're going to make over 100 million of those in Arizona this year. We're going to make over 20 billion semiconductors in the U.S.
4: As for whether Cook is too close to the Trump administration, as detractors have criticized,
5: I'm very pleased that the president and the administration is accessible to talk about policy.
4: With Tech Trends, I'm Mike Dabusky, ABC News.
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4: From ABC News Tech Trends, the makers of an upcoming independent film say they're using an AI reproduction of Val Kilmer, who passed away last year.
5: If you have a beloved actor, I like Val Kilmer, you like Val Kilmer, we would love to see him, of course, in a new film. And in this case, they've used the technology with the consent of his estate, his daughter gave permission. They've followed all the rules, such as they are.
4: But tech journalist Jacob Ward says even if Kilmer's family signed off on the project, critics have panned the idea.
5: The big SAG-AFTRA strike, the 118-day strike that we saw, was all about this issue.
4: Ward says many are worried big stars could trademark their likenesses for studios to use indefinitely, effectively cutting off younger talent from being cast in movies and TV shows.
5: And that is what all these labor activists are worried about, is a world in which you can't get into Hollywood anymore unless you are already famous, or in the case of Val Kilmer, famous and unfortunately deceased.
4: With Tech Trends, I'm Mike Dubosky, ABC News.
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I said you look so fine that I really want to make you mine. 4, 5, 6, come on and get your kicks. 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
1: Now, here's Storm Team 5 with the most accurate weather forecast in northeast Wisconsin.
2: Our Wednesday does look fairly nice under a mix of sunshine and clouds, just much cooler compared to recent days, with temperatures in the upper 50s to low 60s. Mostly cloudy skies for Thursday, temperatures still in the upper 50s to low 60s. From Storm Team 5, I'm meteorologist Ryan Kudick.
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2: From ABC News Tech Trends, the makers of an upcoming independent film say they're using an AI reproduction of Val Kilmer, who passed away last year.
3: You have a beloved actor. I like Val Kilmer. You like Val Kilmer. We would love to see him, of course, in a new film. And in this case, they've used the technology with the consent of his estate. His daughter gave permission. They've followed all the rules, such as they are.
2: But tech journalist Jacob Ward says even if Kilmer's family signed off on the project, critics have panned the idea.
3: The big SAG-AFTRA strike, the 118-day strike that we saw, was all about this issue.
2: Ward says many are worried big stars could trademark their likenesses for studios to use indefinitely, effectively cutting off younger talent from being cast in movies and TV shows.
3: And that is what all these labor activists are worried about, is a world in which you can't get into Hollywood anymore unless you are already famous, or in the case of Val Kilmer, famous and unfortunately deceased.
2: With Tech Trends, I'm Mike Dubosky, ABC News.
4: Now, here's Storm Team 5 with the most accurate weather forecast in northeast Wisconsin.
5: Our Wednesday does look fairly nice under a mix of sunshine and clouds, just much cooler compared to recent days, with temperatures in the upper 50s to low 60s. Mostly cloudy skies for Thursday, temperatures still in the upper 50s to low 60s. From Storm Team 5, I'm meteorologist Ryan Kudish.
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1: 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Now, here's Storm Team 5 with the most accurate weather forecast in northeast Wisconsin.
2: Our Wednesday does look fairly nice under a mix of sunshine and clouds, just much cooler compared to recent days, with temperatures in the upper 50s to low 60s. Mostly cloudy skies for Thursday, temperatures still in the upper 50s to low 60s. From Storm Team 5, I'm meteorologist Ryan Kudick.
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7: Our Wednesday does look fairly nice under a mix of sunshine and clouds, just much cooler compared to recent days, with temperatures in the upper 50s to low 60s. Mostly cloudy skies for Thursday, temperatures still in the upper 50s to low 60s. From Storm Team 5, I'm meteorologist Ryan Kudo.
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7: So some big changes around here at the radio show. We've got our brand new regional vice president of executive production and programming finally in studio.
8: Another regional vice president.
7: For those of you that are not aware, this guy, Bossy Rossi, used to be our boss.
8: How we got the name, Bossy Rossi, because he was our boss.
7: Now he has come to work for us, and today is officially day number one. How are you finding it over there, Bossy Rossi?
9: Well, first of all, yeah, it's day number one, but I'm not a rookie. I've been in radio for 30 years. I have a generally great understanding of technology and how things work.
7: Mm-hmm.
9: So let's just say that today's been a disaster.
7: Has it really?
9: Hey, good. I ordered a cordless mouse already, so I'm good.
7: Okay, good.
9: Very productive.
10: We weren't able to provide you with the proper mouseage.
9: No.
10: My bad.
0: That's your knowledge of technology is
10: a mouse.
0: I got a wireless mouse.
9: I was able to find Dave's Amazon password.
7: Good.
10: Awesome.
9: So he paid for it.
10: Put it on the LLC, dude.
9: Yep.
7: I will say that, as a, high-level producer like yourself, I would expect that, you would come in
9: executive
7: fully prepared.
9: Producer.
7: Executive producer, sure.
10: Oh, sorry.
7: Fully prepared to make our lives easier, to make the show run better. And so far, I've noticed none of that. So that's just an interesting little tidbit.
9: I'm making a list.
7: Are you?
9: Yeah.
7: Of things that you're going to do later?
9: Listen, I'm not a furniture mover. I don't come in here and just change things around on day one. I'm going to sit here and I'm going to analyze. I'm going to watch you.
7: Isn't
9: you
7: that what all the little,
0: us?
7: The little
0: is that what's going on?
7: Clipboard people were for last week?
9: That I'm assimilating a lot of notes, okay?
7: I see.
10: Just always remember, I've always been on your team, whenever you're creating your list.
9: My Bella, I can never be mean to you.
10: Yes, I have always been on your side. I also want you to remember that and tell our bosses that.
7: Uh-huh.
10: Hey, dude, you guys got your name on the show.
7: He used to be our boss, but you kissing
10: he's
7: his ass now.
10: For our
0: his boss now.
10: Yeah. Our boss.
7: You should fire him just for fun. For sport.
10: Our boss literally said that this guy is the spy, the eyes and ears. You're still treating him like garbage.
7: It's not exactly a great mole when you just get outed before you even start.
10: Yeah, but we got bad memories over here. We'll probably forget.
0: And I will say this, the Nether Regional Executive Vice President of Producing, whatever we're calling.
9: Production and programming.
0: That is a title that is earned, sir, not given. And, Chris, our Executive Vice President of Regional Network Programming and Producing, I've noticed he's been working twice as hard today because since you got here.
7: Picking up the slack, he
9: can say. Listen, I'm here. I'm taking notes.
7: Mm-hmm.
9: I'm observing.
7: Right.
9: Uh-huh. That's a big part of what I do is observe for the company.
10: This is giving Santa Claus.
0: Orwell, what's going on, big brother?
7: So what are some of your observations from day number one, Bossy Rossi?
9: Well, observation number one is I think I'm going to need a new chair. This chair has Chris's butt prints in it, and I'm sure they fit him, very snugly. But for me, it's a little different.
7: I see.
10: Okay.
9: So that's observation number one.
7: Okay, so far, new chair and new mouse.
0: New ass configuration, yes.
9: That's right.
7: Full anal reconfiguration. Got it.
0: All right. What's number two?
9: I'm still going through my notes.
7: Uh-huh.
9: So it's going to be a little bit.
10: Note number two
7: was go through notes.
9: There was not an omelet chef here. I thought we were going to have an omelet chef here every day.
10: Was that part of our the David Mahoney clause?
0: No, we're not big enough yet. Opie and Anthony came to a radio station Bossy Rossi used to run and demanded a omelet chef, but we haven't reached that level of
10: fame.
0: Yeah,
10: we don't even have our own bathrooms yet. So, okay, maybe one day.
9: You're getting there.
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12: A Better Life with Dr. Sanjay Gupta.
13: We are finally starting to learn more things we can do to keep our brains sharp as we age. A lot of people think crossword puzzles or Sudoku might do the trick, but the science doesn't really bear that out. What one recent study found, though, was that a certain type of brain training seems to have a significant impact on cognition as we get older. It wasn't memory or even problem-solving tasks that moved the needle. It was an interactive computerized game that tested the ability to recognize two separate images in faster and faster sequences. It's what we call a task of divided attention, in which you don't have a conscious strategy on how to improve. That's according to the study's lead author. You're just trying to do the best you can to figure out how to divide your attention. Now, the game in this study was called Double Decision. If you want to find it and try it out yourself. I'm Dr. Sanjay Gupta, helping you live a better life.
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7: Our Wednesday does look fairly nice under a mix of sunshine and clouds, just much cooler compared to recent days, with temperatures in the upper 50s to low 60s. Mostly cloudy skies for Thursday, temperatures still in the upper 50s to low 60s. From Storm Team 5, I'm meteorologist Ryan Kudish.
0: That's it. 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
3: Audrey, I don't want to say that you're exhausting, but the idea of you wanting to have an in-studio treadmill so you can get your workout done while you're working.
4: Well, we sit a lot. We live a pretty,
5: sedentary lifestyle.
4: We do live a pretty sedentary lifestyle, at least in the studio.
5: That's why I'm fat.
4: Yeah.
3: Oh,
4: yeah.
3: The show is the reason that you're fat?
5: Yeah. If I was out here, you know, not doing the show day in and day out, I would be a Adonis. I'd be cut up, shredded. You'd see those like little muscles that point to your
3: little
5: crotch.
3: Little muscles, yeah.
5: Yeah, which I've never seen in my life.
4: Like, on anyone else either?
5: I mean, no.
4: CGI, for sure. Those are CGI. Yeah. They're unobtainable. Yeah. But thank you for calling me exhausting in that regard. I just feel like, you know, it would be nice to stand every once in a while.
3: You're allowed to stand.
4: Okay.
3: Go ahead.
4: You guys always are talking.
3: We will mock you.
4: You guys are always talking about.
5: We hate radio shows.
4: How
5: that
4: you
5: stand.
4: Hate.
5: We
4: radio
5: do.
4: Shows
5: we do. That is. Those people are.
3: It feels like you're yelling. Like why? Like people are just hanging out listening. You don't have to scream at them.
5: Did you watch the Jake Paul MMA fights, the Gina Carano, Ronda Rousey thing over
3: Not
5: the weekend?
3: Really.
5: They had a guy who was the ring announcer. And this is like a pet peeve of mine because we are broadcasters. People who don't know that microphones amplify your voice.
4: Oh, so he's just yelling?
5: So you don't have to yell when you're in a giant arena full of people because the speakers will do it for you.
3: Uh-huh.
5: You know, it's like, it's one of those things. You don't need to yell like extra loud. You can yell a little loud, but not extra loud because you already have something that's amplifying your voice.
3: So Audrey, people responded to the idea of you having a treadmill
4: in a positive
3: under your
4: way
3: desk.
4: Or in a negative way.
3: Well, just another suggestion of what you could do.
4: Okay.
6: What makes y'all the best is that you're not afraid to be your individuality, and I think you need to give Miss Audrey that elliptical. Be the first show to do a 50-50. One stand up, two sit down. Think of the kind of energy you can get from old girl.
7: Message deleted.
4: Think about all the energy you can get from old girl.
5: What is
4: like,
5: she,
4: like I'm a horse that you're just trying to rev that up again. Just put me in one of those CGI goggles and let me pretend like I'm running free. Like the cows at the dairy farm.
5: I'm
3: head of the slaughter, but she doesn't know it.
4: She doesn't know it.
5: I have always wanted to do one of those giant human hamster wheels that I've seen on like obstacle courses like Double Dare back in the day.
4: Yeah, man.
5: I've always wanted to do one of those one of those in the wild.
3: You would do great. Can you imagine? No, you would just be laying down flat in that thing. Roof, roof, roof.
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0: 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Somehow that sounds even dirtier.
1: And I like it.
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2: Dave and Mahoney present, Are You Smarter Than a Community College Dropout?
3: Probably not.
1: Jenny is joining us today to challenge Mahoney. And are you smarter than a community college dropout? Jenny, tell us about your level of education. How far did you get in school?
4: I got through high school.
1: Got through high school. Okay, excellent. So Mahoney went to not one, not two, but three different community colleges, and he swears he is the smartest man that's ever lived.
0: Taking about a fourth.
1: Okay, good. He's going to leave the room. He's going to go to a soundproof space where he is not able to hear. You guys are going to be asked the same questions today. I'm not going to give you the correct answers until he comes back in and makes his guesses. But, Jenny, one important note is that you do have a pass today, and that counts as a correct answer, so use that whenever you feel like you need it, okay?
4: I will be using that.
1: All right. Question number one, what is the second largest continent?
4: North America.
1: Question number two, in Harry Potter, what house at Hogwarts is known for bravery?
4: Pass.
1: Did you say pass?
4: Yeah, I passed. Okay. I've never.
1: Good use your best. Okay. Me neither, but you should see Audrey's face right now. She's so disappointed in both of us.
3: Good Lord.
1: All right. The third one here is a multiple choice. What is the study of insects called? Is it bugology, arachnology, or etymology?
4: Etymology.
1: All right. Question
3: number.
1: You
3: got that, but not. Oh, my God.
1: They're two different things. You know about bugs and not Harry Potter.
3: It's been around for 30 years.
1: Question number four, which Major League Baseball organization did Michael Jordan play minor league baseball for?
4: The Mets.
1: Question number five, true or false, coffee originated in South America?
4: True.
1: And final question for you, which country has the most McDonald's locations outside of the U.S.?
4: China.
1: All right.
3: China.
1: Mahoney is going
3: get
1: to
3: get on in here, brother. All right. Slowly
1: Mahoney,
3: walking.
1: Let's see how you do today. Question number one, what is the second largest continent?
5: Asia.
1: Asia is incorrect.
5: Africa?
1: It is Africa. We also would have accepted your mom.
5: Mm-hmm. My mom's listening.
1: Now oh,
5: come
1: she,
5: up here, whoop your way.
1: Sorry, Mama Mahoney. Question number two, in Harry Potter, what house at Hogwarts is known for bravery?
3: As Mahoney looks in my general direction, yes, I will be upset.
1: Uh-huh.
3: Come on.
5: I mean.
3: Come on, man.
5: Hufflepuff?
1: Hufflepuff.
3: No.
1: No, man. Gryffindor.
5: You're calling a bunch of Hufflepuffs bitches? I don't feel like the Hufflepuff community is going to take too kindly to that.
3: Yeah, but
5: that feels like propaganda that's being spread here.
3: But it's true. We're not. I'm also a Hufflepuff because I am a millennial and I'm one of those people.
1: All right. Question number three, Mahoney. What is the study of insects called? Is it bugology, arachnology, or etymology?
5: Etymology.
1: That is correct. Both of you got that one right.
3: Is that common knowledge?
1: Yes. I guess.
3: Not in my world.
1: Question number four, Mahoney. Which Major League Baseball organization did Michael Jordan play minor league ball for?
5: The Chicago White Sox or the Barons?
1: The Birmingham Barons. That is the affiliate. That is correct. Yeah. Jenny said the Mets. So you got that one right. She got that one wrong. Question number five.
5: That was Tim Tebow.
1: He did play for the Mets. That's where he ran through the wall, isn't it? Idiot. Question number five. True or false, coffee originated in South America?
5: Pass.
1: Oh, good use of pass. It is actually false. It originated in Ethiopia. Final question.
5: I like Costco's got a great Ethiopian light roasted blend that I get.
3: No wonder they can run so fast over there. That's crazy.
1: Barefoot marathons, no problem.
3: Yes, they are always the victors of marathon.
1: Geeked out on coffee and nine espressos.
3: No wonder.
5: Good coffee as well.
1: Final question for you, Mahoney, and your pass is burnt. Which country has the most McDonald's outside of the United States?
3: You should know this.
1: You should know
5: this. Mm-hmm. And I am going to go. With
1: an answer?
5: Mm-hmm. China.
3: China.
1: Incorrect.
3: Exactly what you said.
1: It's Japan. Yeah.
5: I was tossing up between those two.
1: Mahoney, you got three correct. Jenny only got two correct. You win.
5: I feel like, Jenny, there's a lot of subjective questions in this week's Are You Smarter? So both of us undefeated, and we'll give you the tickets.
1: Well, today is actually Bossy Rossi's first day in studio. Bossy Rossi, did you generate these questions? And how do you feel about Mahoney dogging on them, saying that they're subjective?
0: I plead the fifth.
1: Okay.
0: I don't need to answer that question today.
3: Okay.
1: Cool.
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11: There are some orgs where employees are still using unsanctioned AI.
10: In fact, Vasu Jakhal, corporate vice president of Microsoft Security, says
11: 29% of employees bring unsanctioned AI.
10: Jakhal says more AI is taking the form of agents.
11: Now the AI can get work done on your behalf. 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
10: When they're deployed,
11: the agents really go from an emerging technology to becoming an active, invisible workforce.
10: The issue highlighted in a new CyberPulse report.
11: 47% of organizations we surveyed shared they don't have all of the right security controls.
10: Potentially putting an organization's data at risk. She says anyone introducing AI at work needs to think about security and reining in that AI to keep all your data safe. With Tech Trends, I'm Mike Dubusky, ABC News.
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17: You and I have never met, but I'm willing to bet that there is something you would like to do, but you feel like you can't, that it's too hard, that you don't deserve it. A colleague of mine recently told me about this new book called Brave Shift. 30 Mindset Changes to Transform Your Life. It's written by a woman named Michelle Carrer. Carrer says the one thing most people forget when they set a goal is to attach a reason to it. Having that reason is big, because when you don't want to do something that's necessary to reach your goal, you can go back to your reason to find the motivation you need. Try to frame your goal as something you want to achieve, as opposed to being a bad part of yourself that you want to change. That will make you more likely to succeed, as will asking for help. All of us need it, and it makes people feel good to help you achieve your goals. I'm Dr. Sanjay Gupta, helping you live a better life.
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10: From ABC News Tech Trends, there are more than 3,000 data centers across the United States, according to the Data Center Map, an industry service that tracks data center development.
19: If you're watching a show or if you're using AI, ultimately a lot of the computation happening there, or at least the storage for that thing, is in a data center somewhere.
10: Andy Masley is an AI expert and the director of Effective Altruism DC. He says data centers require a lot of power.
19: You need a really well-developed, very consistent grid. They need to be extremely reliable in the energy that they use, because if a data center suddenly goes out, if it completely loses power, all the tens of thousands of people who are interacting with it are suddenly going to be very mad.
10: And with more than 1,200 more data centers currently under construction in the U.S., all that power has put pressure on the country's electrical grid. Nationwide, electricity prices jumped just under 7% last year, more than double the inflation rate, according to new analysis from Goldman Sachs. With Tech Trends, I'm Mike Dubusky, ABC News.
20: Now, here's Storm Team 5 with the most accurate weather forecast in northeast Wisconsin.
21: Our Wednesday does look fairly nice under a mix of sunshine and clouds, just much cooler compared to recent days, with temperatures in the upper 50s to low 60s. Mostly cloudy skies for Thursday, temperatures still in the upper 50s to low 60s. From Storm Team 5, I'm meteorologist Ryan Kudas.
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3: Anytime that they take something that is meth or fentanyl and they turn it into what look like little candies.
4: You guys, they do that with weed.
3: I know. I don't need my drugs to be cute.
5: I want my drugs to look like drugs.
4: Make it shards.
5: I want my drugs to tell me to rub some dirt on it and go outside and stop crying.
1: Dave and Mahoney.
3: Please describe what's going on because this is not going to make any sense to anyone if you don't.
4: A sweet little hummingbird.
3: It was dead.
4: It was dead.
6: A little hummingbird is gone. I know. We don't like to see little hummingbirds dead in rivers. I'm gonna throw up.
2: Dave and Mahoney.
4: McDonald's Big Arch will begin disappearing from menus. It remained a permanent item in the UK.
7: Gunning. Oh, boy, hell, you got a move, oh, boy.
4: It's a big arch.
7: That's
5: why we declared independence from you, UK, Britain, or England, whatever you were back then.
3: Do you think that that's why King Charles came to the U.S. recently? To take back the Big Arch.
2: This is Dave and Mahoney.
3: Hello, friends, and thank you for joining us on this Wednesday. Got some good news and some bad news to kick things off today. What would you like first there, Mahoney?
5: Dave, why don't we start today's show?
4: Clean pipes.
5: That's right, with some bad news.
3: Some bad news. It is the end of an era after over 175 years. Schlitz Beer, one of Milwaukee's most iconic and largest breweries, is shutting it down. No more Taps? Schlitz Beer.
5: But, I mean, no, hold on. Are they not going to produce Schlitz anymore, or
3: actually, Taps is very appropriate for a beer that is dying.
5: Yeah. Or is it just they're shutting down the brewery and they're going to license Schlitz to somebody
4: else? We don't know all of that information, but what we do know.
3: No, they're discontinuing it.
4: It's really discontinuing.
3: Yeah. So they're basically saying
5: we should buy that brand.
3: Should we?
5: Yeah.
4: Schlitz.com.
5: And then we make our own little town and we call it Schlitz Creek, and then it's a spinoff of the other one, and then, you know, we just kind of market it that way. And
4: we need to go back to the writing room on that one.
3: It could be full of Schlitz.
4: Guys.
3: Okay.
5: I like Schlitz in my mouth.
4: You're better than this.
3: Are we?
5: No, we're not.
4: Yes, you are. I know you personally.
5: This is as good as it gets.
4: No. No, it's not. And if it is, I'm gone.
5: She's out.
4: No way.
5: That's like a recall to the office. That's how it's like. We don't want to lay anybody off, but, you know, it's like.
3: We just make them quit by coming up with the world's worst ideas day after day.
4: It's working. I got that 7 year itch, y'all. Have mercy.
3: Some good news today as well. It's time to bust them out, boys. Apparently, Mayo cleavage is all of the rage.
5: I am going to be a wanted man.
3: You're an international sex symbol. Yeah, right.
4: Yeah. See, but cleavage can come in many forms. Where are we talking about? Is it the breasts?
3: They're saying mostly like unbuttoned shirts, V-necks. Those are a big thing. Right. And it's, you know, because,
5: better take a button down on this Tommy Bahama today.
3: Stop it.
5: Just let the chest breathe a little bit.
4: Oh, God. He's so excited because he just looked at himself right into the camera. Are you going to make this into a promo? Yeah.
3: Great. You know what this reminds me of? Like when you pop open one of those
4: love that.
3: Things of whipped cream.
4: Ew.
3: You know,
4: or
3: like
4: a biscuit.
3: Tubs. Biscuit.
5: Just slam me against the counter, then I pop. You know, that's my kink.
4: Call him Mr. Bills. Thanks for welcoming us, Fox Valley.
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2: Mahoney, buckle up. It is time to make some memories with your baby. They say that the most vivid childhood memories come from vacations that you take between 5 and 10 years old.
3: I believe it. You know, I mean, I remember almost every single trip that we took as a young kid, man.
2: But do you think that that's because we've talked about this plenty, that it's because you didn't take a lot of trips? Because vacationing was different when we were growing up than it is now. Like, right. I feel like, you know, as the dad now with four little kids, like, we're constantly on the go. We're going different places and vacationing, all that stuff.
3: Well, you guys love doing that.
2: Well, I mean, do we?
3: Well, your wife does.
2: Right. Yeah, thank you.
3: Yeah.
4: Are you sure about that?
2: I really enjoy staying home and watching sports.
3: I also don't believe that. I believe you want to give your kids memories that they will cherish for a lifetime. And, vacations are a part of that.
2: So let me clarify. I do enjoy, you know, seeing my kids experience new things, go new places, clearly having a great time.
3: Sure.
2: Like, you know, you take them on vacation, and whether it's Disneyland or like going and riding four-wheelers in Utah, whatever it is, right? Like that's stuff that they'll remember forever, and I love that. But the actual act of, like, going on vacation,
3: traveling sucks. Like,
2: traveling
3: across the country, I mean, that sucked. We drove from St. Louis to, Southern California.
2: Right.
3: You know, and that is a multi-day trip, especially with a, you know, like, I think first time we did it, I was in, like, first or second grade. And so, you know, you're talking like...
2: And as a kid, you're like,
3: six,
2: this sucks.
3: 7 years old.
2: But as an adult, right, like, it costs a fortune, especially now with gas prices, right? But it costs a ton of money. It's just chaos because you're just trying to hold it all together. Meanwhile, you've got a car full of toddlers, you know, it's a process.
4: Mm-hmm.
2: But they say that those memories are so important because you're right, like, kids do remember that. They said the most vivid memories that you have from your childhood are from vacations that you
3: take.
2: We're
3: never doing a birthday, or you never get another present ever again.
2: Only
3: summer trips in a hot car.
2: That's
3: kid.
2: Right.
4: See, I don't even know if I necessarily believe this because I remember nothing. Like,
2: really?
4: I remember nothing. Like, I have like blips of memories. Like, I remember because my dad took me to Disney World.
2: Well,
4: when
2: hi,
4: I would go.
2: Audrey.
4: Hi, Audrey.
2: Hey,
4: are you excited for Mickey Mouse? Like, he would take me to Disney World whenever I would visit him in the summers. And then we would also do, you know, things as a family. But, like, going back in my memory bank, I don't really know if I truly remember a lot of that.
2: Do we need to unpack that? Like, or have you repressed some stuff?
4: For sure there's stuff there. I mean, like that's for sure. But, I mean, I think that in general, I don't really have memories. Like, I don't really know if I can remember yesterday.
3: Huh. Okay.
4: Can you remember what you ate last week for lunch?
2: Yeah. Yeah, absolutely.
3: Because Dave eats the same thing.
2: I
3: eat
2: the same thing every day.
4: Oh, that's not fair. That's not fair, then.
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6: Now, here's Storm Team 5 with the most accurate weather forecast in Northeast Wisconsin.
7: Cooler out there today, but not as windy. A mix of sun and clouds, upper 50s to around 60. Partly cloudy tonight, some patchy frost over the north. A low of 38. Tomorrow, partly cloudy, 58, 62 on Friday. From Storm Team 5, I'm meteorologist Jordan Lamers.
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4: Zach Galifianakis has a new project. I'm a big fan of his work. He tends to be very good when he finds the right project for him. And he is in a new TV series that is going to be on FX called Very Young Frankenstein. Which
5: extremely young.
4: I think very could work young for him. Yes.
6: Is this going to be produced by Mel Brooks, though?
4: Yeah. So, I mean, it's inspired by it, at least. The classic 1974 was created by Mel Brooks, who is involved as an executive producer. So, you know, as an executive producer, that can be kind of a loose term. Is he involved, or is he just funding the project? But they're still involved in a connection to the original.
6: And, you know, I know Mel Brooks' son, Max Brooks, is also a pretty good writer, too. So I'm curious if he's going to be involved in that. But, I mean, Young Frankenstein is one of my absolute favorite movies. And I will tell you, it is incredibly frustrating to find that movie on streaming.
4: Yeah.
6: Because it's always going other places, and half the time you can't even buy it.
4: Yeah.
6: But Zach Galifianakis in that role, there are very few people who could follow Gene Wilder or pay tribute to it. I think Zach Galifianakis is one of those few.
4: So we've all reached that age where going to concerts, certainly something that we all still enjoy, but they're fewer and further between than they used to be. And a lot of streaming services are taking note of the fact that not everyone wants to go to a giant festival. And Disney Plus has actually decided that they are going to start streaming some major concert events from around the country, including Lollapalooza, Austin City Limits, and Bonnaroo.
5: That's awesome. I watched the entire Coachella set pretty much on YouTube. Whenever I was at home, if I was able to turn it on, it was on. And, I mean,
4: we were having a party over at my house one night, and you and all the girls were gathered around the TV watching the Biebs.
5: We got to see the Bieber fever. Mm-hmm, so, I mean, I feel like this is definitely, makes it to where it's cost inclusive, because sometimes a lot of these festivals feel like they are, unattainable unless you're going broke.
4: Yeah,
5: and
4: now
5: a lot of people really want to be sitting in traffic, freezing your butt off, or like it's really, really hot for Lollapalooza or for Bonnaroo or for ACL or Austin City Limits. I mean,
4: so
5: the comfort of your own home sounds pretty
6: good. Coachella is where I want to watch these. That is where I want to watch any and every festival, unless for some reason they just decide to give me free VIP and helicopter access.
4: So Shakira is about to get paid. This is a pretty wild story because it's been going on for a long time now. So a Spanish court ruled in her favor. There's a long-running dispute with Spain's tax agency over her 2011 taxes. The court found the authorities failed to prove that she was a tax resident in Spain in 2011, which requires spending more than 183 days in the country. Records show she spent about 163 days in Spain that year, meaning she did not meet the residency threshold. And we're talking about 55 million euros in fines.
6: That's a lot of money.
4: Yeah, and they're saying that the ruling orders the government to refund her more than 60 million euros, including interest and costs. Even when you're Shakira and you have a whole lot of money, that is an obscene amount of cash. And the fact that she won this case after kind of getting drugged through the mud for
6: anybody who's a tax, they're calling it a tax fraud, and then they're going after publicly around the world, man.
4: Yeah.
6: This, I'm glad that she's getting more money than that they took from her.
4: Yep.
6: Because it just seemed weird, because out of a lot of the, like, you know, worldwide pop stars, Shakira feels like she's got her stuff together.
4: Yeah, like she actually seems like a pretty nice person.
6: And she's super hot. She shouldn't have to pay taxes.
5: Yeah,
4: agree. If we're going to let billionaires off the hook, we should also let super hot
6: make ugly ass billionaires pay their taxes. Hot ass chicks like Shakira.
4: Nah. It's on the house.
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13: Now, here's Storm Team 5 with the most accurate weather forecast in Northeast Wisconsin.
14: Cooler out there today, but not as windy. A mix of sun and clouds, upper 50s to around 60. Partly cloudy tonight, some patchy frost over the north. A low of 38. Tomorrow, partly cloudy, 58, 62 on Friday. From Storm Team 5, I'm meteorologist Jordan Lamers.
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2: Audrey, you send a lot of really unhinged stuff.
3: Oh, thanks, man.
2: Via Instagram. And yeah, no, I like it. It's refreshing. Anytime that I see a DM from Audrey, I always know it's going to be something either totally inappropriate.
3: Yes. Your bush, my bush, something. I don't know.
2: It's going to be inappropriate, and I do like that. But there have been a couple that you've sent that have really bothered me because they're seared into my mind. I just cannot forget them. And there was one that you sent the other day of this guy who had his foot out of the window while he was driving in his car, and he was zoomed in on his feet, and the caption was something along the lines of
3: letting your hair blow in the breeze.
2: And he had his toe, and then all of a sudden he pointed it down, and he had long enough hair on his toes that it stood up like little alfalfas on a baby's head,
3: well,
2: just ripping in the breeze.
3: I know exactly where you're about to go with this story, mm-hmm. And let's just say, in a teaser, that guy's healthy.
2: Turns out he is.
4: Really?
2: If you have hairy toes, you're healthy.
4: I've got hairy ass toes.
3: You're a healthy guy. And all of your blood work comes back saying that.
2: They're saying toe hair is sometimes linked to healthy circulation.
3: Take the sometimes out.
2: Okay. Since us, hair growth depends on good blood flow, loss of toe hair can potentially signal reduced circulation. So I don't think I've ever really paid that much attention to the hair on my toes. But now I'm going to be alarmed if I see that my toes are balding.
4: Are we going to have to fly to Turkey and get these piggies implants? Is right. That what's going on now?
2: They're saying sudden disappearance of toe hair alongside things like cold feet or cramps or slow healing wounds can warrant medical evaluation. The toe hair alone is not necessarily a reliable diagnosis of how healthy you are, but they're saying that they can be connected. So, Audrey, do you worry that you are unhealthy because you have lack toe hair?
3: I have one.
2: You have one hair?
3: I have hair. I have a hair.
2: Which toe grows. Is it on?
3: It's on both big toes, man.
2: Oh, just
3: the
2: big
3: toes. So I have
2: toes.
3: Two, actually.
2: Yeah.
3: You
2: can braid them together and do a potato sack race.
3: Yeah, no, but I love that this is a sign of positive health. But also, don't let this toe hair people make you feel like... sometimes excess is a little much.
2: Yeah.
3: If you are able to bend your toes and let it flow through the wind of the car,
2: yeah,
3: maybe thin it out. Get the shears.
2: Trim it up a little bit.
3: Yeah, trim it up.
4: Get a fade.
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2: The Super Stupid Spelling Bee.
3: All right, three contestants all standing by. We are representing them, and hopefully we will represent them well today. Fred called in first. He chose me. Trish called in second, chose you, Mahoney. And then Ross called in third and got stuck with you all.
4: Which is crazy because I've won most recently.
3: I don't believe so. I think you were complaining.
4: Who won? You, Dave?
3: Of course.
5: And
4: no, you didn't.
5: Since this is Bossy Rossi's first chance at hosting the Super Stupid Spelling Bee, I think there may be some home cooking for Audrey.
3: Maybe so. I mean, the guy's name is Ross,
5: mm-hmm.
3: called in last. So we'll see. The only rule is that we have to apologize to our contestants if we blow it. Ross, what level of words are we attempting to spell today?
6: We're going
3: to
6: begin with a fifth grade word.
3: Fifth grade words. Okay, so Audrey, you claim that you won, so you want to go
4: sure.
3: first, I guess.
4: I do know because I went first last time. So, mm-hmm. okay, let's go ahead.
6: All right, this is the Memorial Day Super Stupid Spelling Bee in honor of Memorial Day coming up on Monday.
4: Mm-hmm. Oh, gosh.
6: So the first word, Audrey, is tribute.
4: T-R-I-B-U-T-E, tribute.
6: That is correct.
3: Very nice. On the board. Okay. Since Mahoney always loses, I'll go second.
6: All right, Dave. Your word at the fifth grade level is courage.
3: C-O-U-R-A-G-E, courage. Let's go ahead and give myself the point there.
6: There you go.
3: Yep.
6: All right. Mahoney, your word is patriotic.
5: Oh, what the...
4: You know how to spell patriotic, yeah. dude. Come on, lock in.
3: Come on.
5: I mean, is it patriotic?
4: Like, I mean, yes.
3: Yes.
5: Like patriotic?
4: Okay, don't think of it. I mean, it is phonetically.
5: Patriotic?
4: Yes.
5: Is that it?
4: Lock in phonetics.
5: It. Patriotic?
4: Yes. Phonetics.
5: P-A-T.
3: Oh, boy. Why do you hate America? Why do you hate America?
5: Patriotic.
6: That is correct.
3: Jesus.
4: That was a
5: tough word. That's way tougher than courage.
4: No, courage is harder because it's not phonetic. Okay, anyways, we all made it through. Let's go. Round two.
6: All right, round two. This is sixth grade level. Audrey, are you ready?
4: Yes.
6: Ceremony.
7: Ew.
4: Okay. Ceremony. C-E-R-E-M-O-N-Y. Ceremony.
6: That is correct. Dave, your word is sacrifice.
4: My sacrifice. Sorry.
3: S-A-C-R-I-F-I-C-E. Sacrifice.
6: That is correct.
3: Sacrifice. Look at us. We're doing great, guys. Let's see if Mahoney can make it through round two.
6: All right, Mahoney. Your word is valor.
5: V-A-L-O-R.
6: That is correct.
3: Well, look at us. Look at us
4: go. I don't know if I would have been able to get valor.
3: Okay, third and final round. This would be the first time ever that all of us have made it through the three rounds and gotten to sudden death.
6: Bossy making you look like a genius?
3: Maybe so.
4: Spell Hiroshima.
6: All right.
3: Rhinoceros.
6: Audrey, your word is commemorate.
7: Ooh. Whoa, we bummed it up a little bit.
4: Wait, what was the word again?
6: Commemorate.
4: Commemorate. Commemorate. Commemorate. C.
3: U-M.
5: That's not there, that's right.
4: Commemorate. Oh, dang. I'm lost. My head's now playing tricks on me. Okay. C-O-M.
7: Ew.
4: C-O-M. Is it two M's? Come. Oh, God. I'm just gonna go. C O M E M O R A T E.
6: No.
4: Dang, that one was a tough one. How do you spell it?
6: C O M M E M O R A T E.
3: Yeah.
4: Dang, it was double M.
6: Double M's, okay. Gotcha.
3: So before you have to apologize to your contestant, we also have to make it through, at least one of us does, yes. the round in order to get the steal here. So
4: okay.
3: Go ahead, Ross, hit me.
6: All right, Dave, your word is remembrance.
3: R-E-M-E-M-B-A-N-C-E.
4: What?
6: That is incorrect.
5: Remembrance.
4: You forgot the,
3: E-R, yeah.
4: You blacked out in the middle there.
3: Rats. Okay, Mahoney, can we get the surprise victory here?
6: All right, Mahoney, this one's on you. Observance.
5: Man, what? Observance.
3: For the win, Mahoney.
5: Observe.
4: Do it for Trish.
5: Is it ints or ants? Observance. Or ants.
3: Yes. Correct.
5: Can I get that in a sentence?
6: No. In observance of Memorial Day, you will not have to work on Monday.
4: That's a great sentence.
5: I will honor our country and everybody who served. OBSERVANCE.
3: Oh, my God.
6: We got a champion.
3: He did it.
5: Hell yeah, baby. Dude, I really thought that might have been
4: and
5: me.
4: And this is the first time that he's won actually by spelling the word and not by just like
3: unbelievable.
4: Sitting back and relaxing. That's crazy.
3: Okay, so Fred, I'm sorry. I blew it for you. I did my best. My bad.
5: Fred's already home.
8: All right, okay. Back.
3: Yep, see you later.
4: Yeah, bye.
3: And then Ross is on the line for you, Audrey.
4: I don't even feel bad because you just got me out of, like, Colin Lasso.
3: Get stuck with her. Sorry, Ross. And Trish, who Mahoney won for, already hung up.
4: She did.
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9: You need a really well-developed, very consistent grid. 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
8: And with more than 1,200 more data centers currently under construction in the U.S., all that power has put pressure on the country's electrical grid. Nationwide, electricity prices jumped just under 7% last year, more than double the inflation rate, according to new analysis from Goldman Sachs. With Tech Trends, I'm Mike Dubusky, ABC News.
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17: Getting your heart broken can be really rough. It'll happen to most of us at some point in our lives. It's not just an emotional experience, it's a physical one too. Often described as getting the wind knocked out of you, a knot in your stomach, trouble sleeping. I recently spoke about this with Dr. Yoram Yovel, a psychiatrist and neuroscientist. He was on my podcast, Chasing Life. Now, he told me heartbreak doesn't have to last forever. And while your inclination might be to withdraw, isolate, and shut down, it's often the opposite of what supports healing. One of the things that helps us the most is reconnecting to other people you love. And the reverse is also true, he said. If someone you care about is struggling, don't give up on them. You hold the power to comfort loved ones that are in deep physical or emotional distress. I'm Dr. Sanjay Gupta, helping you live a better life.
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19: 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When one screen just isn't enough, pretty soon you'll be able to get a laptop with two. 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It sports a pair of 16-inch screens. Imagine a typical laptop, but where the keyboard would be, there's another full screen. 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
2: Oh, 2026. What a time to be alive. All of these people are out here. And, you know, Audrey, you mentioned it earlier. A lot of people are very focused on the way that they look and the way that they feel and, you know, optimizing your health. It's a lot easier now to change how you look. And it's become a huge thing, not just for women, but also for guys. There's that dude that's in Florida, the influencer who's known for looks maxing.
3: Oh, and, Clav.
2: Yeah. I was like, what exactly is looks maxing? And some people are like going as far as, I don't know, breaking their jaws to reset them so they have a more prominent jawline. There's a lot of cosmetic stuff that's being done for men. But this is a new one. And Mahoney, this is kind of a calling back to the early days of MMA. What's something that you would see on a MMA fighter, even if they looked unassuming, that you would instantly know, don't mess with that guy?
4: That would be cauliflower ear, Dave.
2: Cauliflower ears. That's exactly right. And it comes from a whole lot of wrestling or having your head jammed up against the mat. And, you know, there's less cauliflower ear, it seems, in 2026 because some people do choose to wear protective gear when they're training. And also, you know, a lot of the cauliflower ear came from just, like, dirtier environments where people would get, like, an infection or something
3: in
2: their ear.
3: But also, could you pop cauliflower ear?
2: In some cases, if it's blistered up enough.
4: There was a fight on CBS. I believe it was the first MMA card.
2: Is that James Thompson?
4: It was James Thompson. Yeah.

0: versus Kimbo Slice, and he had a giant, just
1: like swollen and
0: swollen ear.
1: Got punched and exploded.
0: Exploded, gross. And it was one of the, still, I mean, you want to talk about 15 years later, one of the nastiest things we've ever seen in MMA, that is it. That was, that made me, that was worse than Anderson Silva or Corey Hill breaking his leg.
1: I would tend to agree. But cauliflower ear, traditionally, I wouldn't say very attractive, but it certainly does tell a story. But normally, you wouldn't want to fake that story, right? Because if you do get into some sort of altercation and you have cauliflower ear and then you just absolutely get worked on the ground, you're like, well, why all the training? Unsuccessful training. That's one of the cosmetic surgeries that people are getting. Dudes are getting cauliflower ear so they look tough and people don't mess with them. Now, granted, this mostly is happening in Russia, but still, very, very strange. I guess one of the reasons why it's become such a, you know, something that guys are drawn towards is because it's cheap. $80 per ear is what they're saying.
0: Really?
1: But several of the providers of this have wait lists that are weeks long in order to get it because the motivation, again, largely aesthetic and social. They want to appear tougher or more intimidating. And
2: that is so ridiculous. But you know what? I can't really like mock this because there are so many procedures that I know men hear about women doing and they're like, what the heck?
0: But
2: like,
0: what do you mean? That's not to like...
1: Beautification, though. That's different than
0: making you look tough. This is stolen
1: valor.
0: Yeah.
1: Yeah. And that's what a lot of people in the combat sports world are saying. It's like, it's fake toughness. And you're, I mean, like having cauliflower ear comes from years of training and going through that grind. And you're just out here like $80 an ear for $160 total. I'm going to look as tough as you, but then I'm just not. Again, feels strange. It's like stuffing your pants. You know, at some point, that's going to be discovered, and you're going to have to take off your little prosthetic or remove your tube sock, and then you're, you know, the disappointment.
2: Ruh-roh.
1: Yeah. So, would not recommend.
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1: Yo,
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1: Cut the music!
3: Leave a message.
4: Well, thank God all of his lawyers, the team of lawyers that he had working on it, were able to get through his contract, and Bossy Rossi is now officially in the studio for his first full week. How would you say it's going so far there, old sport? You doing good?
5: Yeah. I'm hanging in.
4: Yeah, you think?
5: Okay. Give a swing of it.
6: Uh-huh.
5: I mean, the hardest part is getting up, right? Showing up.
6: I mean, maybe for you.
4: Yeah, not for me.
6: Not for seasoned professionals like us.
4: Spring out of bed first thing in the morning, ready to go. Excited to be here.
7: I literally cannot wait.
6: Rocket out of bed. You know what? I got out of bed before my alarm even went off today. I was so excited to come in and do radio.
4: That's right. Yeah, happy to be here. Mm-hmm. Well, there is some early opinions on how things are going for you, Bossy, and let's have a listen to this.
8: Look, if that piece of shit Bossy Rossi wants to just show up at the radio station thinking that he's going to just jump right back in, you let me know. I'm showing up, ramming my truck right through the front window. That's not cool. It's like inviting your old boss to come back to work with you. It's like having your mom come back and hang out with you and your hot new girlfriend. It's just not going to work.
9: Message deleted.
4: A weird analogy, I mean, but okay.
6: Please don't run your truck through the front window of the radio station.
4: Yeah, I'm not.
6: That's going to come out of our paychecks.
4: I'm not sure that they paid the insurance premium.
5: I think this is kind of your fault. You guys have kind of poisoned the well against me.
4: Oh, it was our fault.
5: Yes.
7: Mm-hmm. I said the same thing. Yep. I said the same thing.
4: Oh, shut up.
5: Audrey told me. She said, they're trying to ruin you before you even get here.
7: I did not say that, but I did say that... I am on your side. I am here for you in times of need.
4: You know that he's not our boss anymore, right? Like, why are you doing this?
7: That's debatable. He's right to our boss.
4: I mean, is it debatable?
5: It is debatable, yeah. I was placed here by the powers that be to keep a watchful eye on you.
4: Uh-huh. Well, you're doing a great job.
5: Through this window.
7: Through this. Yeah, you're kind of like a producer aquarium.
6: You're a peeping Tom in there, man. Just watching us do what we do.
7: Always watching.
5: Rossi always watches.
6: Yeah. What are you doing over there?
4: One more for you.
10: Hey, Dave, this Rossi Posse's giving you a rough time. You let me know, okay? Okay, Dave, I'll take care of the situation. Thank you. Bye-bye.
9: Message deleted.
4: Just bear in mind, I can have you murdered at any point.
7: I mean, slowly. That guy's got to get...
4: Oh, you revved up.
5: Have another one, sir.
7: Pretty drunk, yeah.
2: 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The Valley's alternative, 96.9 The Fox.

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9: I mean, the most exciting thing about it is the privacy display.
8: And Gadget Deputy Editor Cherilyn Lowe says the phone's privacy display is a feature that's designed to make the screen only visible if you're looking at it head on.
9: The person sat sort of to your right can't just kind of look over out of the corner of their eye and see just how much your bank balance is.
8: It can be set to only cover certain parts of the screen or automatically activate when you open certain apps.
9: So in this case, every time you open your banking app, it will have this privacy display set up.
8: The S26 Ultra sits at the top of the standard Samsung Galaxy range and is priced at $1,300, whereas the standard S26 starts at $900.
9: It's keeping the same price as its predecessor, whereas the S26 and S26 Plus cost $100 more than last year's model.
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7: AI wearables that are essentially 24/7 recorders that act as a sort of memory for you, an AI memory.
8: Victoria Song of The Verge says devices like this are designed to take in everything you do throughout the day and then summarize it for you.
7: It listens to all of your conversations, anything spoken aloud. It has access to your emails. And based on context and things that are said, it learns things about you and suggests to-dos.
8: But she says in addition to the privacy concerns that raises, the device she tested, the B, didn't work all that well.
7: It wasn't able to differentiate my conversations from radio broadcasts or TV or an audiobook. It said I was an android sent to another planet.
8: With Tech Trends, I'm Mike Dubosky, ABC News.
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16: Now, here's Storm Team 5 with the most accurate weather forecast in Northeast Wisconsin.
17: Cooler out there today, but not as windy. A mix of sun and clouds, upper 50s to around 60. Partly cloudy tonight, some patchy frost over the north. A low of 38. Tomorrow, partly cloudy, 58, 62 on Friday. From Storm Team 5, I'm meteorologist Jordan Lamers.
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3: Audrey has told us a lot of things over the years, and very rarely does it surprise me, the things that she tells me.
4: Well,
3: this one is different.
4: I would think that this would probably be pretty on par for me, though.
3: No, actually. It is. I mean, okay. It checks out. I was just, I don't think I've ever heard of this happening before.
4: Walk in, brother. Yep. So I messaged you guys the other day and said I needed to take my dog to the doctor. It was a battle of the last couple months, and she's been unpacking a lot of things in therapy. And she told me, she said, Mom, I'm needing to kind of figure out why my mom was treated in such a way. My dog is reaching 1 year old, which is, I think, what is that, like in dog years? 7 years old, I guess.
5: Yeah, 30 actually. They age rapidly, and then it slows down.
4: Oh, okay, so this actually makes a lot more sense. So if she's 30, she's kind of coming back to grips with a lot of things in her past.
5: It's not the seven-year thing anymore. They say, like, at one, a dog is basically 30.
4: Ah, yes, okay, this is making a lot more sense. And she said to me, she said, Mom, it's really hard understanding that my mom was a hooker, and she was pimped out by a man. And you took me away from my mother. Because my dog was bred. So
3: she's realizing that she came from a place that maybe wasn't the perfect home, but it's where she came from.
4: But it was her home.
3: It was her home.
4: And I adopted her, or I bought her, actually. And now she's come to grips with her life, and her story, you know, is still yet to be written. And in this story, Dave and Mahoney, I told you that I, a millennial woman of 34 years old, mm-hmm. put my dog on Prozac. any dog I've ever had on a medication that I too am on.
5: Is it the same stuff, or is it like just
4: it's the same exact
3: like
4: thing.
3: Split pills? Do you also like hide yours in peanut butter?
4: Yes. So, I am on a higher dose, so I do have to split ours in two. And she also snorts hers.
5: Is hers cheaper or more expensive than yours?
4: Same exact.
5: Okay. Oh, is it?
4: Okay. Well, it's not really, because mine's at least going through health insurance, but
3: she doesn't have the same coverage.
4: She doesn't have the same coverage, unfortunately.
3: Okay, so this is definitely like a millennial thing, I think. But we've joked about this before. You know, when we were growing up, there was a lot of outside dogs.
5: Right. All my dogs were outside dogs.
3: And
5: until I was like a teenager.
3: Poor dogs never got sick.
5: Mine never did.
3: But now it seems like every single thing that you have to take your dog to the vet for costs thousands of dollars.
4: Yeah.
3: And there's so much that you can do to try to make your dog as optimized and healthy as possible.
5: Because we want our dogs to live forever. We love our pets very, very, very, very much.
3: You just handed me
4: the prescription.
3: The prescription.
4: It's a handwritten prescription. It's real.
3: Oh, it's got her name on there. Rue.
4: Little Rue girl.
3: 20 milligram tablets. Give one tablet. Okay. Yeah.
4: Yeah, man.
3: Dispense number 63 refills. That's good. So
4: just the evidence. I just wanted you guys to see.
3: How do you diagnose? I'll get that back to you soon.
4: Thank you, because I do have to take that. And I haven't started drugging my dog quite yet. I still need to take this in.
3: How do you diagnose a dog with, and forgive me, Prozac, isn't that for like depression?
4: Anxiety,
3: okay. Mm-hmm.
4: Yeah, she's a little anxious girl.
3: Okay, so how did you diagnose her as being anxious?
4: She is one of those dogs that's like a Velcro dog. Mahoney, I now completely understand as a parent what you go through.
5: Same thing, for sure.
4: Isn't that so annoying?
5: No, I empathize.
4: She is one of those dogs that like has to be on me 24/7. She's starting to chew on the walls. She's chewing on my furniture.
3: She's chewing my
4: like workout clothes.
3: Like the crotch.
4: Ugh.
3: It's always the crotch.
4: And socks. And so I was like, there's something lying beneath.
5: She's lashing out.
4: She is. She's trying to let me know. Within the last couple months, yeah.
3: I see.
4: Well, it actually happened whenever she was about to go in heat, and I said, whoa, we gotta change that quickly, and it never changed. So, yeah, she's on drugs, and I just thought that was so millennial-coded of me to put my dog on an anxiety medication.
5: How much do you, because you haven't filled the prescription yet, how much this is going to cost you a month?
4: No. But if it's too expensive, I don't know what I will do. Because
5: can you start a GoFundMe for your dog's anxiety? Is that something that GoFundMe will allow?
4: I'm not sure, but I do know.
3: Generic Prozac for dogs, very affordable, typically costs between $3 and $15 per month.
4: Oh, perfect.
5: There we go.
4: Yeah, right. Man. I mean, like, it's like a Starbucks order.
5: Also Google if a human can take dog Prozac?
4: Oh, no, you can. They actually just told me at the vet, they said that It's the same exact stuff. Dave is searching.
3: Searching results. You should never take medication prescribed for a dog.
4: Oh, dang. I was getting really excited.
5: What about
4: a horse? I was thinking that I might be able to try hers out.
3: Well, compare notes.
5: I hope she's feeling better. You know, I hope once you'll have to report back once you get your dog medicated, how she's doing. You know, yeah. If she's lashing out, if she's still eating the butt out of your leggings.
4: God, yeah. You know?
3: That just made me a kink.
4: I hope not. The way that my face just reacted to that. I mean, we do talk a lot about kinks, but yes. So new update in my life is that my dog is on Prozac.
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0: Today's Redneck Report will start with another naked crime. There was a man that was arrested for allegedly trespassing on a neighbor's property and removing a motion-activated security light and camera. So just
4: always a naked man
0: walked up to a full-on security camera that is motion-activated but naked. What are you doing, man?
5: So I wonder, because I have seen online many people complaining about their neighbors' security setups, that they have lights that are so bright that they shine into their bedrooms and or other parts of their house and just make it like very, very annoying. And I could see if you're laying there one night, you're trying to sleep and this light just keeps hitting you in the eye.
0: Interestingly, maybe you're onto something here because of the way that this man was dressed. So fully naked with the exception of a watch, some flip-flops, and a lampshade.
4: Ooh, where was the lampshade? A hat?
0: I would assume on his head, and maybe that does go to your point, Mahoney, about him being annoyed by the light. Yeah.
4: What an interesting fella.
0: He bypassed the no trespassing signs and a privacy fence in order to access the yard, and during the removal caused an estimated about $1,000 worth of damage.
5: He jumped a privacy fence with a lampshade and flip-flops butt-ass naked?
0: Yeah.
4: No tear to the scrot, huh?
5: Not guilty. Not guilty.
4: Free him.
0: So we have another neighborly dispute here, and this one turned into a violent car versus house situation. A Florida man was arrested after deputies say he intentionally rammed a vehicle into a modular home before leading the cops on a chase.
5: Old Billy Joel.
0: I mean, not once. Billy Joel, I believe, just rammed the house one time.
5: Mm-hmm.
0: This guy rammed it, backed up, rammed it again, total of five times.
5: Is he trying to pit maneuver a trailer? A
0: mobile home, I don't know. During the chase, he drove recklessly, hit a street sign, and nearly collided with a patrol vehicle. They eventually pit maneuvered him, and that's when the pursuit ended. He is facing multiple charges, including aggravated assault, criminal mischief, fleeing and eluding, hit and run, domestic violence, as well as injunctions. So
5: I'd like to know what kind of car this was, because I've seen cars that, like, pull over the little one of those things in parking spaces. You know what I'm talking about? At the end of parking spaces, they're like speed bumps, but they're not speed bumps.
0: Yes.
5: That you're not supposed to.
0: Right.
5: Little barricade things.
0: Mm-hmm. Yeah.
5: And then they can't even run then. This car hit a mobile home.
0: Five times.
5: And damaged other police vehicles. It was still running until they pit maneuvered him.
4: Dave, I think I might be able to figure out the kind of car, Mahoney, like you're asking. Can you list off the crimes again?
0: Ramming a house five times. Running from the cops, hitting a street sign, almost hitting a patrol car.
4: Oh, I thought you said, like, domestic violence and, like, a couple other things that he was charged with.
0: No, he got charged with all that stuff because he was ramming a house, and there's people inside of it.
4: You can get charged with domestic violence for running into someone's home?
0: I guess.
4: Oh, I was going to say Cybertruck, but maybe not.
0: That would have checked out.
4: I guess
0: so
4: not.
0: So, three teenagers were arrested after a late-night joyride. They decided they were going to steal a golf cart and just go out and have some fun, as, you know, some teenagers tend to do.
5: Could you imagine? Somebody stealing your golf cart?
0: I'd be so mad.
5: Your prized possession, Dave?
0: I'd be so mad. I don't have a golf cart, but if I did...
5: When you do,
0: you've been thinking about it.
5: It
0: would be my prized possession. If somebody stole it, chop off their hands.
5: That's right.
0: They decided they were going to do a little more than just take a little joyride, though. They were seen on security footage racing through neighborhoods in a blue Dodge Hornet, a red Honda Civic, and the golf cart. So
5: they were drag racing?
0: They decided to line that bitch up.
5: That doesn't speak well for that Dodge Hornet, though.
0: Now all three facing felony charges, including grand theft, burglary, and criminal mischief.
5: I would like to think that I would be better than stealing a golf cart, but if there was a golf cart in my neighborhood with the keys in it...
4: Not at 44.
5: Not now, but like at 16.
4: For sure.
5: Absolutely.
4: Absolutely. Yes, I would have too.
0: Speaking of being on the run, a Florida man was arrested after leading police on a high-speed motorcycle chase while dressed as a bunny.
4: Oh.
0: Was going 120 miles per hour.
4: Freak.
0: Troopers say the pursuit began when the rider refused to pull over and instead sped off onto the highway, and he is weaving in and out of traffic, running red lights which is a great idea on a motorcycle, by the way.
5: In a bunny suit.
0: Yes.
5: Was he, like, leathered up? Was he patched up? Was he, he out here with a gang rolling deep?
4: Yeah. That's one thing, you know, we've been kind of, like, trying to get the feelers out for people's kinks. That is one I try really hard not to punch down, okay?
5: You think this is a furry?
4: I do not get the animal people, and if it is a furry, well, I mean, what else would you be doing dressed up as a rabbit?
0: Went by so fast, he was a blurry furry.
5: Did he end up falling asleep and then the
0: at the very end and the tortoise is caught up? Yeah.
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0: 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The Smashing Pumpkins are set to play the Kohl Center this October. 96.9 The Fox is your way in. 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
1: show.
0: All
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2: So on the show, we talk a lot about nostalgia. And, you know, a few days ago, we were talking about hacky sack, and tons of people ended up calling in because they also played hacky sack when they were growing up. But something that was near and dear to our hearts, Mahoney, when we were young, was going to the mall.
3: Oh, we loved going to the mall.
2: Audrey, my mom would drop me off at the mall. Were you a mall girl as well?
4: Oh, yeah. I was a mall rat.
2: Oh, worked at a mall.
4: Sure,
2: yeah.
4: Sure did, Mahoney.
3: Because we were not attractive enough to work in a mall, Dave.
2: No,
3: but
2: we were
3: Audrey
2: not.
3: Was.
2: I applied at American Eagle and did not get the job.
3: They wouldn't even let me in Abercrombie. Yeah. They'd be like, get your ugly ass out of here.
4: Yeah, that's crazy.
3: Get out of here, Quasimodo.
4: Because there was a hierarchy of hot dudes, and the hottest of the hot guys got taken to Abercrombie.
2: Abercrombie was the hottest, and then the step down.
4: Well, then it was like Hollister, which I don't know if Hollister was quite
2: Hollister
4: there
2: wasn't
4: yet
2: around
4: for you guys.
2: It was near the end.
3: Yeah.
2: There was, for us, it was Abercrombie was number one, Structure, and then Eagle.
3: Structure later became Express, but Structure used to be like a higher quality, top tier guy store. Dave, don't forget Eddie Bauer.
2: Oh, Eddie Bauer.
3: For the rugged gentleman.
2: No, like that was very like rugged preppy, you know? I mean,
3: well, I love that look.
2: Yeah, I know, but I could never afford Eddie Bauer.
3: I couldn't either, but I would like to go in there and just like
2: look at all these turtlenecks.
3: Pretend I could buy an Eddie Bauer Ford Explorer.
4: So did you apply to any of those, or was it just American Eagle?
2: Got rejected, and that broke me. I never went back.
4: I'm actually going to never wear anything other than a black T-shirt from this moment forward.
2: That was the moment, yeah.
4: It was your villain origin story.
2: But teens are now bringing malls back to life, ?
4: Yeah, I think that people are trying to figure out like a sense of, we talk about this often, like a sense of community, wanting to like go out and literally touch grass. Also, I think that there is a little bit of the thrifting has made kids like go back out into shopping and realizing, oh my God, wait, shopping is fun.
2: Yeah.
4: Instead of always like having to order things to the door. Because thrifting's huge for like the 20s and under.
2: I mean, my 10-year-old daughter loves going to the mall with her mom.
4: Yeah.
2: But one of her friends just this past year had a birthday party.
4: At the mall?
2: The birthday party was at the mall where they would just like go around all these little shops. And then I don't know if they ended with like a movie or something like that that was also in the mall. But the whole birthday party was essentially just like a shopping experience for 10-year-olds.
3: The movie Mall Rats from Kevin Smith, they came out in like, what, 95 or 96 or something like that. You know, that was just real life.
2: Yeah.
3: You know, I mean, a hyped up version of it. But like, that was the kind of crazy stuff that was going on at a mall. My mom would drop me off, or my friend's mom would drop us off at the mall literally every like Friday or Saturday so we could go meet other kids and like try to meet girls from other schools, because they didn't know us. Like, you know, the girls who know us don't like us, but maybe if you don't know us, maybe we got a shot.
4: I was a mall rat, thinking about seriously a time in my life. I was a mall rat from probably like 12 or 13 until I stopped working at the mall at 24.
2: So that was a big chunk of your life.
4: That's a
2: 10-year stint. Yeah.
4: That's crazy.
2: So the only thing that will complete the circle here and really bring us back, because we've talked about how cigarette smoking is also back.
4: Yeah.
2: Got to bring cigarette smoking back inside of the malls.
3: Inside
2: them.
3: That's when America started its downfall.
2: No, that's when we start healing again.
3: Yes.
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6: 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Just be careful if she starts saying things when you don't ask her to.

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4: From ABC News Tech Trends, a jury in California has found Meta and Google negligent for designing apps that harm young people. The plaintiff, Kaylee, had alleged features like beauty filters on Instagram resulted in negative health outcomes like body dysmorphia. She's being awarded $3 million in compensatory damages. The companies could also be on the hook for additional punitive damages. YouTube says it will appeal the decision, and Meta says it's evaluating its legal options. Bernarda Villalobos is an ABC News legal contributor.
5: Very clear that Meta is going to appeal this. So we may see that this verdict is going to be tied up in the appellate system for a long time, for many years. And we know that Meta has the money in order to drag this out.
4: It's also the first in a series of similar social media cases coming down the pike.
5: People and attorneys were waiting to see what would happen in this case to determine how far they will move forward on other cases.
4: With Tech Trends, I'm Mike DeBusky, ABC News.
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6: A better life with Dr. Sanjay Gupta.
14: So-called superagers, they are an enviable segment of the population. People who are older than 80, whose brains function like someone a fraction of their age. It's true, a lot of these people have genetics on their side, but more and more research is bearing out the idea that people who practice good brain health also slow their cognitive decline. Dr. Richard Isaacson, a pioneer in the Alzheimer's space, told us that, quote, his studies have found lifestyle changes including diet, exercise, reducing stress and optimizing sleep, along with managing vascular risk factors with certain medications, can actually help grow brain areas and also reduce telltale signs of Alzheimer's, such as tau tangles and amyloid plaques. What else helps? Staying social, surrounding yourself with family and friends, and maybe even volunteering for a real sense of purpose. I'm Dr. Sanjay Gupta, helping you live a better life.
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4: Cooler out there today, but not as windy. A mix of sun and clouds, upper 50s to around 60. Partly cloudy tonight, some patchy frost over the north. A low of 38. Tomorrow, partly cloudy, 58, 62 on Friday. From Storm Team 5, I'm meteorologist Jordan Lamers.
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0: So, Audrey, you revealed something to us yesterday that was very odd. It's that you, being the millennial woman that you are, have decided that the best route to deal with your anxious dog, who is acting up a little bit because, you know, chewing on walls and just exhibiting some nervous behavior, you thought the answer was to put her on Prozac.
3: Yes.
0: Yeah. So your dog's on Prozac.
3: Yes, she's on drugs.
0: Yeah. We did have somebody that was listening to your heartfelt story, because you want the best for your dog, of course. You don't want her to be anxious or to be lonely or any of those things. And so they had a little piece of advice for you.
4: Aubrey, if your dog is chewing the stuff when you're home, there's no hope. However, it's probably just lonely. Buy another dog. They can play together. Keeps them off the furniture chewing. Bye.
5: Message deleted.
3: Yes, yes, yes. So that is exactly the thought I had and why I ended up getting her in the first place. I have two dogs and two cats. I do believe I am complete with my Pharmaly. Mm-hmm. But yesterday, I was actually dropping off her medication at the pharmacy, which was really funny to do because it was at a human pharmacy. So she is now in the pharmacy system, Rue, under R-O-U-X. My birthday.
6: You have to give her, you do give your birthday or her birthday when you're picking up the medicine.
3: I did it for mine. It just felt easier.
6: Like, that's an old ass dog.
3: Yeah.
6: That dog's 34.
3: She's old as hell. But whenever I got home, guys, she was eating my shoes and my workout clothes from earlier that day. And they're in the hampers. Don't tell, like, I'm not leaving my stuff on the ground. Then she went into the closet that I thought I closed the door, but she chewed up another pair of my heels, and she loves shoelaces, and she chewed up my shoelaces on my running shoes. I just, like, I don't know what it is about the chew. She has bones everywhere. It's like, as soon as I leave the house, she's like, Mom is gone. I gotta find things to chew. And it drives me insane.
0: Have you ever considered that you just have an extraordinarily stinky crotch?
6: Well, how would that affect her shoes, too?
3: I don't know.
6: Like, if your crotch is so stinky that it's making its way down to your shoelaces.
0: Dripping down to the shoes.
6: Yeah, you got stinky. You need a shower, bro.
3: Stinky? That is
0: sorry.
3: So,
0: that is inappropriate.
3: That is the meanest thing that you could have ever said.
0: Gamey.
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0: Hey, it's Mahoney from the Dave Mahoney Morning Show. It's awesome to be waking up the Fox Valley. 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
5: From ABC News Tech Trends, rogue agents may be at work in your business right now.
6: There are some orgs where employees are still using unsanctioned AI.
5: In fact, Vasu Jakhal, corporate vice president of Microsoft Security, says
6: 29% of employees bring unsanctioned AI.
5: Jakhal says more AI is taking the form of agents.
6: Now the AI can get work done on your behalf. So it automates and it autonomously operates.
5: When they're deployed,
6: the agents really go from an emerging technology to becoming an active, invisible workforce.
5: The issue highlighted in a new CyberPulse report.
6: 47% of organizations we surveyed shared they don't have all of the right security controls.
5: Potentially putting an organization's data at risk. She says anyone introducing AI at work needs to think about security and reining in that AI to keep all your data safe. With Tech Trends, I'm Mike Dubusky, ABC News.
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10: You know, I watched a video the other day about kids getting landlines at home. We haven't had a landline in my house in I can't even tell you how long. But seeing these parents about my age being teleported back to their own childhoods, a simpler time before screens, was really powerful. And as for the kids, they sat and had conversations with their grandparents without multitasking or being distracted by a screen. I thought this was a great way to have kids stay in touch with family members and friends without getting sucked into the smartphone era too young. Of course, you need other people close by to hop on board as well if this is something that's going to work. Perhaps most important, I realized, these relics can be a great conversation starter with your children. You can talk about what it really means to be connected in this day and age. Things have changed a lot. I'm Dr. Sanjay Gupta, helping you live a better life.
5: From ABC News Tech Trends, there's a new crop of wearable AI gadgets with names like the Limitless AI Pendant, the Compass AI Necklace, and the B AI Bracelet.
11: AI wearables that are essentially 24/7 recorders that act as a sort of memory for you, an AI memory.
5: Victoria Song of The Verge says devices like this are designed to take in everything you do throughout the day and then summarize it for you.
11: It listens to all of your conversations, anything spoken aloud. 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
5: But she says, in addition to the privacy concerns that raises, the device she tested, the B, didn't work all that well.
11: It wasn't able to differentiate my conversations from radio broadcasts or TV or an audiobook. It said I was an android sent to another planet.
5: With Tech Trends, I'm Mike Dubusky, ABC News.
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0: Now, here's Storm Team 5 with the most accurate weather forecast in northeast Wisconsin.
1: Cooler out there today, but not as windy. A mix of sun and clouds, upper 50s to around 60. Partly cloudy tonight, some patchy frost over the north. A low of 38. Tomorrow, partly cloudy, 58, 62 on Friday. From Storm Team 5, I'm meteorologist Jordan Lamers.
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2: Do you guys talk to your neighbors?
3: I talk to... Actually, you know what? One of my neighbors came over my house the other day.
2: Unsolicited?
3: Unsolicited.
2: What do they want?
3: They wanted camera footage.
2: Oh, so they know that you're the neighborhood narc and you've got all the cameras. I understand that. Did you provide?
3: Hell no, I didn't.
2: Oh, really?
3: It was like it was too dark at night. Couldn't see.
2: You're so
4: why? Oh, because you don't like these people, huh?
3: Yeah, I don't like them.
2: What do they want the footage of?
3: Their house got vandalized by teenagers. But their teenagers are out there vandalizing other people. So it's like, the chickens have come home to roost.
2: Wait, you have footage of teenagers vandalizing their house?
3: Toilet papering.
2: Oh.
3: Yeah, okay. Not like real vandalism.
2: I mean, if they were like tagging it with spray paint,
3: yeah,
2: that'd be a little different.
3: Were they throwing a brick through a Molotov cocktail?
2: Right.
3: No, it was two dumb girls who had toilet paper. Actually, did a pretty good job, I will say. Did a pretty good job toilet paper.
2: I know that you are a toilet paper connoisseur. Like when you see somebody do a good job, you want to give them their roses.
3: I'm not going to narc on these two young people.
2: Interesting. Okay. Well, you're probably the issue then, because they're saying that the decline in conversations between neighbors is very real. And Audrey, you say it's sad.
4: I do think that there's just a lack of community. That's all. You know, you hear me talk about that all of the time.
2: Well, it used to be that people used to just roam about because there was nothing else to do. I mean, we've talked about this before. Like, our grandmothers used to have just a cake on ready in case visitors came by. Visitor cake. Yeah, it was like under the little, what do you call a little glass topper thing?
4: A cake topper.
3: Stand? Holder?
2: No, stand. But what is the little thing called? It's called something.
3: Biodome.
4: It's not a biodome. a cake hat.
2: It's not a cake. You're idiots.
4: You don't know either.
2: I don't know either, but it's not a biodome. I know that much.
3: That's a great movie with Stephen Baldwin and Pauly Shore, man.
2: What a time.
3: So, I mean, I will say this. One of my neighbors is really nice. We talk to him anytime I see him. I wave, say hello. I really like them. It's a really nice family. But the rest of my neighbors pretty much suck. So I'm just like, I don't have any. I tried. I put the feelers out when we first moved into the neighborhood. I'm like, okay, you suck. You're cool. And that's who I talk to. You're cool family.
2: It's actually often called a cake dome.
3: Huh. There we go. See, who's the dummy now?
2: A cloak is the official name for it.
4: A cloak?
2: Yeah, like okay. C-L-O-C-H-E. I think cloak?
4: I guess. A clutch.
2: Grab my clutch. But yeah, the conversations between neighbors way down. They're saying that regular interactions with neighbors dropped from 51% to 25% between 2012 and 2025.
3: See, but here's the thing. Like, I don't think that interaction has stopped. You've just moved where your interaction is. It's like your direct community used to be your direct community. Like, who are your direct neighbors? But I could talk to my friends who live all across the country or even in different countries at any point in time because there's so many different ways. Be it cell phone, Discord, whatever it may be. I'm still connected in that way, and they don't have to be right next to me. So
2: Mahoney over here acting like he's got international friends.
3: Right. I do have international friends.
2: No, you don't.
3: Yeah, I do.
2: Name one.
3: Larry.
2: Larry? Where does Larry live?
3: Lithuania.
4: Lithuanian? Are you joking? Leave it to the guy in radio to come up with a freaking alliteration.
2: Lithuanian Larry.
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2: When you think about problematic head coaches in football, I mean, towards the top of the list, it's got to be Bill Belichick, right?
3: I mean,
2: and then you have Mike Vrabel as well. He's had a bit of some negative headlines recently.
3: Well, I mean, at least Vrabel's still winning on the field right now.
2: And she is more age appropriate, so there's that.
3: Yeah, I mean, and it's not making him look like he's being completely taken advantage of by somebody who's controlling every one of his moves. Like Belichick, you know, there's a reason why there's no NFL team that picked him up. And there's a reason why Mike Vrabel didn't even get a slap on the wrist, because Vrabel still offers a value to the Patriots.
2: He's a winner.
3: Yeah.
2: A problematic head coach, not just at one stop, but at multiple stops. Urban Meyer's got to be towards the top of
4: this. Absolutely. Sure.
2: Because if you're not familiar with the Urban Meyer story, like, he was a very successful head coach at Florida and then had to leave Florida, was basically quietly shuffled out of there because he was allegedly having relationships with numerous co-eds and undergrads, which, you know, bit of a problem when you're like the married head coach of a major football program. Just lots of liability issues there. So he just quietly segues out. But same sort of thing with Vrabel. Like, he's a very good head coach. So, you know, he goes on to Ohio State and then, you know, goes on to Jacksonville and then kind of gets unceremoniously fired in Jacksonville as the head coach of the Jaguars. Well, he decided that he was having none of that.
3: Oh, really?
2: He was going to sue the Jacksonville Jaguars, seeking more than $30 million in remaining salary from his five-year contract. Had to go before an arbitrator, sit down and have them, you know, neutral arbitrator, had to look at all the evidence and say, well, whether or not, you know, this is it was a justified firing. Now, keep in mind, it was a short tenure that he had there. He 13 games in total.
3: That's such a blip.
2: Because he went 2-11.
3: Yeah.
2: 13 games and you went 2-11.
4: Was that Trevor Lawrence's first year?
2: Was that Trevor Lawrence's first year right before Trevor Lawrence? I'm trying to remember exactly. It was during 2021. Trevor Lawrence, I think, has been in the league for 5 years. So, yeah, that would have been Trevor Lawrence when he first came in. But, you know, during that time, there was multiple controversies. The viral video showing him in that bar with the woman who was
3: drunk
2: not his
3: as
2: wife,
3: hell.
2: Just clearly drunk as hell. The $100,000 fine for violating OTA rules. Allegations from a former kicker that Urban Meyer was kicking him during practice, physically kicking him, which Meyer went on to deny. But the ruling by the arbitrators that Urban Meyer gets nothing. Jacksonville Jaguars don't have to pay him $30 million. Yes, they fired him, but it was basically for cause.
4: Yeah. Wow. Good? Question mark?
2: I mean, I guess he could still challenge it in court, but it just seems like kind of loser energy.
4: If you're curious about his actual personality, you should watch the documentary. I think it's like the Swamp documentary. Yeah. I think it's three-part series about his time with Tim Tebow and that prolific era of Florida football. And Urban Meyer does not really showcase himself really in the most positive light. He's like, I was on pills.
2: He
4: was talking about his proclivity to things.
2: Okay.
4: And sex.
2: A bit of an addictive personality.
4: Yeah. And it showcases in that documentary. So I'm not shocked that they did not grant him this. And I'm also not shocked to hear that he's like kicking people and still kind of behaving badly.
2: Yeah, I mean, because he's
4: never
2: really...
4: He wasn't employed, though, now.
2: Well, but he is. I mean, he works, I think it's for Fox. He's, like, on the desk. Yeah, so he does broadcasting now, which, you know, a lot of former coaches end up doing that. And it still pays very well.
3: Yeah.
2: And, you know, I mean, if he's been even little bit smart with his money, he's made a whole lot of it during the course of his career.
4: I'm just surprised that Fox let him go through with this, because this now kind of taints the name of Fox, in my opinion.
3: I don't know. I feel like there's a lot of... people aren't even really paying attention to this. This is just another day.
2: It just popped up because he lost his $30 million.
3: They'll forget about it in a day because Lane Kiffin's out here, playing in the big leagues, unlike Urban Meyer.
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2: This is Dave and Mahoney.
3: So we have some kinky curiosities. What happens out there when people decide to get a little bit freaky? And we got a call from a gentleman named Curtis, who told us a tale about hitchhiking back in the day, and boy, oh boy.
4: Hey, how you doing? This is Curtis.
3: Hey, Curtis, how's it going, man?
4: All right. You all were talking earlier about the stilettos and, strange rides and and things like that. Well, you know, at 18 years old and on the Memorial weekend, I went to church with my dad at North Phoenix Baptist Church, then had him drop me off at 12th Street, a friend of mine's house. Well, my friend didn't happen to be there, so I have to thumb it all the way to 19th Avenue, and I get picked up by a couple in a pickup truck. I said, well, I'm headed down here to 19th Avenue, and then I'm going right. At the time, she's sitting in the middle. He's driving. She has her left leg up on the dashboard, and his hand's in a place where I couldn't even see.
3: Mm-hmm.
4: Get my point?
3: Mm-hmm.
4: As we're driving, he's like, my wife has kind of taken a liking to you, and I'm looking straight ahead. Didn't even look to the left at all. And I'm like, are these guys going to kill me? And lo and behold, he talked me into the back, where she performed as he drove around blocks. And then he let me off on the corner of 19th Avenue, where I proceeded to walk all the way to Union Hills and 19th Avenue, where my dad's house was, where he was a bus driver in Phoenix. And when I told him the story, he's like, Curtis, you're so full of but I still had the so.
3: You went to church twice that day.
4: I sure did, and got blessed.
3: Greg is joining us today for our kinky curiosities. What's going on, Greg?
5: Dave, as you know, I own a pool company. Had it for about 25 years, I've seen a lot of stuff, let me tell you.
3: Okay, give me your top story. I mean, you own a pool company. I imagine that, you know, the whole, like, lonely housewife thing comes into play sometimes.
6: Don't ruin it.
3: But
6: let
3: go ahead.
6: The man say it.
5: No, he's bullseye right here. I had about 20 years ago, I had a lady call me, wanted to sign up for pool service. I go to her house. She has no pool.
3: Greg.
5: She wanted service, but not pool service.
3: Did she know who you were, or was she just calling any random pool company USA to come out, and then she was going to hook up with whoever showed up?
5: I don't know that. I don't know how she got her number.
7: Greg, do you have a topless photo of you on your business card or your flyers?
3: Is it on the side of your work van?
5: No, I don't have a van, but that'd be a good idea.
7: That would be a good idea.
8: I got a door story for you.
3: Okay.
8: I had some painters coming over one morning, and they came over earlier than I thought.
3: Mm-hmm.
8: They knocked on the door, woke up, went to the door, opened the door, forgot I wasn't wearing any clothes. There's four big burly dudes, and I'm naked.
3: What, you forgot that you were butt naked? How does that happen?
8: I sleep naked all the time, so that happens.
3: And that did that turn out to be the greatest day of your life?
8: No, it did not. I was like, oh, shit. I was like, holy crap, what's going on?
6: So,
8: funny as hell.
6: I am not going to be mean, but I am going to say, are you a very, very hard waker-upper? Not like in the sense of your but like, do you, like, is
3: that's
6: it really
3: valid,
6: hard for you to wake up? Because how would you not know that you're naked answering the door?
8: I was groggy, and I do have a perfect hard on, so.
7: Nobody asked, damn it!
8: You know what?
6: In a matter of, like, if it is really hard, you didn't, like, hit the door first?
3: Clink! Did you ask for a discount?
6: Is that how you did the pay to tap?
8: But surprised the hell out of these three guys, man.
3: I bet.
8: That was so funny.
6: Also, shout out to you, sir. Still waking up with raging b****ers.
3: Yeah. Way to go, man. Your heart's healthy.
6: Your heart's healthy. Got enough tea.
8: I'm 65 and I still wake up with b****ers.
6: Hell yeah.
3: Good. Hell
6: man.
3: Yeah, man.
6: Shout out to your testosterone.
3: Thanks for letting us know.
6: I freaking love that. Anybody else waking up with b****ers, call on in. Take a survey.
8: Have a good day, guys.
3: How are you too, man?
6: Hi, dude. What the hell?
2: Dave and Mahoney.
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16: Reinventing music, reinventing the smartphone, bringing the creative arts to the table.
15: But in the last year, Apple has had to endure an uncertain manufacturing environment, particularly around the Trump administration's tariff policy. 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

0: From ABC News Tech Trends, rogue agents may be at work in your business right now.
1: There are some orgs where employees are still using unsanctioned AI.
0: In fact, Vasu Jakhal, corporate vice president of Microsoft Security, says
1: 29% of employees bring unsanctioned AI.
0: Jakhal says more AI is taking the form of agents.
1: Now the AI can get work done on your behalf. So it automates and it autonomously operates.
0: When they're deployed,
1: the agents really go from an emerging technology to becoming an active, invisible workforce.
0: The issue highlighted in a new CyberPulse report.
1: 47% of organizations we surveyed shared they don't have all of the right security controls.
0: Potentially putting an organization's data at risk. She says anyone introducing AI at work needs to think about security and reining in that AI to keep all your data safe. With Tech Trends, I'm Mike Dubusky, ABC News.
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9: Now, here's Storm Team 5 with the most accurate weather forecast in Northeast Wisconsin.
10: Cooler out there today, but not as windy. A mix of sun and clouds, upper 50s to around 60. Partly cloudy tonight, some patchy frost over the north. A low of 38. Tomorrow, partly cloudy, 58, 62 on Friday. From Storm Team 5, I'm meteorologist Jordan Lamers.
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3: Some of the biggest rock songs ever released. You are trying to figure out what they are with 30 seconds on the clock for each one of them. And Ray is joining us today. Ray, you got some help in Mahoney and Audrey. If necessary, they are your lifelines. You cannot win on a lifeline, though, so keep that in mind. The first one here has got 107 views on it. Are you ready for number one?
4: Yes, I am.
3: Good luck. Here we go.

0: man. So close to the original. Just hard to differentiate.
1: Legendary. Yeah.
0: Sound like a cat mating.
1: I love that, dude.
0: All right, Ray, over to you. Do you know it?
2: Led Zeppelin, Immigrant Song.
0: Yes, sir. Well done. You're
1: on
0: the board.
1: Should have put that in Thor, man.
0: That was a banger. All right, the next one here has got 310 views. Let's see if you can get this one as well.

0: that as an automaton cover? What is an automaton?
1: So an automaton is, it kind of looks like a musical note. Like,
0: okay.
1: And then it's electric, but it also kind of looks like things that make babies. And you play it that way.
0: Are they common?
1: I don't know if I've ever seen
0: an automaton in the wild.
1: On the internet, Dave, they are pretty big.
0: All right, Ray, over to you. Can you go two for two here?
2: When he said it looks like something that makes babies, like a sperm?
0: It looks like a sperm. It 100% looks like a sperm, yeah.
2: Okay.
0: Yeah.
2: All right.
1: Thanks, Ray.
2: Bohemian Rhapsody Queen.
0: Yes.
1: Thanks for pointing that out.
3: We could say sperm.
2: I'm making sure.
0: Well, yeah, it's important because I think if it looks like the other part of the baby making, that's a different type of instrument you're playing in
3: an
0: public.
3: An ovary.
0: Yeah. All right. So you got 2 points. Lifelines are gone. You don't need them. You can win it right here if you're able to get this one. This is from K-Riss. It's got 25 views. Full point gets you the win. If not, we go on to number 4. Good luck.

0: We'll stop it right there. Maybe the very last second that helped you out, or maybe you knew it the entire time. What do you got, Ray?
1: I don't know. I was blank for most of that. Billy Idol, Rebel Yell.
0: Yeah, man. Nice. Way out here trying to flex, Ray.
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1: Your home for D and fart jokes. 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
7: Sometimes you can tell a lot about what someone wants to do offline by looking at what they do online. Let me tell you about Pinterest's first parenting trend report. Pinterest is a huge platform. They have 600 million monthly users, 80 billion searches per month. The report found a shift from the iPad kid era to now, when parents are actually more interested in real-world adventures and hands-on activities. The Global Trends and Insights lead at Pinterest told us families are thoughtfully designing childhoods rooted in creativity, intention, and meaningful experiences. One psychologist we spoke to said he sees this as a reflection of parents' desire to build core capacities in their children: resilience, curiosity, self-regulation, empathy. These things don't grow automatically, but are built through lived experience. I'm Dr. Sanjay Gupta, helping you live a better life.
8: From ABC News Tech Trends, the makers of an upcoming independent film say they're using an AI reproduction of Val Kilmer, who passed away last year.
9: If you have a beloved actor, I like Val Kilmer, you like Val Kilmer, we would love to see him, of course, in a new film. And in this case, they've used the technology with the consent of his estate. His daughter gave permission. They've followed all the rules, such as they are.
8: But tech journalist Jacob Ward says even if Kilmer's family signed off on the project, critics have panned the idea.
9: The big SAG-AFTRA strike, the 118-day strike that we saw, was all about this issue.
8: Ward says many are worried big stars could trademark their likenesses for studios to use indefinitely, effectively cutting off younger talent from being cast in movies and TV shows.
9: And that is what all these labor activists are worried about, is a world in which you can't get into Hollywood anymore unless you are already famous, or in the case of Val Kilmer, famous and unfortunately deceased.
8: With Tech Trends, I'm Mike Dubosky, ABC News.
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8: From ABC News Tech Trends, Meta is working on building a digital version of Mark Zuckerberg, according to a new report from the Financial Times. The AI Zuckerberg would use artificial intelligence trained on the CEO's statements and likeness. Ina Fried is the chief technology correspondent at Axios.
13: There's a huge promise and excitement around the idea that we can have our AI take the meetings we don't want.
8: But generative AI, even the most advanced models, regularly hallucinate.
13: I don't actually think this is going to out, at least in the near term, because what makes us human is I get to decide what words I want to say next.
8: Overall, Fried says the saga underlines the need for regulation around digital representations of real people.
13: The technological level, I think the best we can hope for is that, you know, there will be watermarking technologies, at least the services provided by the major companies. But I do think we have to prepare for the world that we're in, where deepfakes are possible, cheap, and widespread.
8: With Tech Trends, I'm Mike Dubusky, ABC News.
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3: Now, here's Storm Team 5 with the most accurate weather forecast in Northeast Wisconsin.
31: Cooler out there today, but not as windy. A mix of sun and clouds, upper 50s to around 60. Partly cloudy tonight, some patchy frost over the north. A low of 38. Tomorrow, partly cloudy, 58, 62 on Friday. From Storm Team 5, I'm meteorologist Jordan Lamers.
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2: Would you guys attend adult band camp?
3: I mean...
4: Yeah, I've been looking about starting a hobby a month, and trumpet is on the list.
3: Is this just a, like
2: Wait,
3: a...
2: really?
4: It's been on the list. We've talked about this in the past.
2: I mean, I know that you've played trumpet in the past, but...
4: It's just hard finding, like, a place where an adult can take a lesson.
2: I don't think that you've told us that you were thinking about...
4: Yeah.
2: ...reinvigorating the trumpeting.
4: No, I have.
2: You have?
4: Oh, Dave, my friend.
2: What?
4: Who listens to me.
2: What?
4: Yeah, I mean, like, to be fair, this has been, like, a couple years ago. But, yeah. Yeah. Okay. I guess I would. If it wasn't, like, freaky, kinky, weird.
3: Well, this is where I think this is what this is. You say an adult band camp. Yeah, this feels just like swingers who play instruments.
2: Yeah, this is trombone and booty. Yeah. There's no two ways
3: like,
2: about
3: I
2: it.
3: I mean, somebody's going to stick a flute somewhere where it shouldn't be.
2: That's the first thing I thought of, too. Because was that American Pie 2 or is that 3?
3: It was the first one.
2: That was the first one?
3: The first one.
2: With the flute and the...
3: Yeah.
2: Okay.
3: Yeah.
2: All right. But there's a growing number of adults across the U.S. who are attending these summer music camps, and they're designed specifically for grown-ups. So, of course, you get to, play some music, and they also offer, like a concert. And there's all sorts of different types of music. There's jazz, and there's folk, and there's chamber music.
4: Because here's the reason is that, so I only played my instrument, like, into high school.
2: Yeah.
4: And I know that there are a lot of people who are, they're lifelong musicians. And have played an instrument of some kind to some capacity majority of their lives. And then you kind of just are a part of a group and then you're no longer part of that group.
2: Right.
4: So you're looking for a sense of community.
2: Yeah.
4: There's nothing more depressing than like a solo, like just like playing your instrument in your home. Like
2: by yourself.
4: When you used to be a part of a band.
2: A literal sad violin.
4: Yeah. Legitimately. So I understand wanting a sense of community.
2: Yeah, but I would be so intimidated. Like if I was one of those, kids, because I was that kid as well. Like I played drums throughout high school and then the same thing, had a band. And then shockingly, the band did not make it. And,
4: we broke up.
2: Yeah,
4: what was your band's name?
2: Laughing Suck.
4: Okay.
2: Yeah.
4: That's a good name.
2: My email address was laughingstock69@hotmail.com.
4: Okay, yeah. Well, that's why you guys failed. You put the 69 on there.
2: But I feel like if I was one of those kids, who used to play back in the day, and I haven't played really regularly since, so I'm not very good, right?
4: That's where you stop. Because think about rec leagues. Like people who do rec league baseball, rec league soccer, no one is more annoying than the person who takes it too seriously.
2: Well, that's why I would be intimidated because I feel like I would show up to adult band camp and there would be somebody who's been practicing and playing for the entire time just
4: that's
2: to stunt
4: fine,
2: on everyone.
4: Dave.
2: No, it's not.
4: Yes, it is.
3: They're going to stunt on you.
2: Yeah,
3: that's,
2: man.
3: That's what's going to happen.
4: You can get better. Dave, are you serious?
2: Yeah.
4: I know that you're competitive, but like you can get better at things. That's what practice is.
2: Yeah, I know, but I would just prefer to do that in my lonely home by myself.
4: Oh my God, Dave.
3: I mean, maybe if
4: this is a horrible learning and teaching moment.
2: I know.
4: Keep
2: I'm
4: practicing.
2: Just telling you how it would actually feel. Like I feel like there's going to be dudes showing up who have been just whistling Dickens on that cello the entire time.
4: Whose fault is that? Whose fault? It's only yours.
2: See, now you're putting it on me, and now I'm even
4: more
2: intimidated.
4: Well, it is your fault if you stopped.
2: Oh, really, Miss Trumpeter? How
4: I
2: often
4: wouldn't
2: have
4: feel
2: you
4: the way you would feel.
2: Do you?
4: Because I'm still good. Because I can just pick up things that I haven't done in 25 years.
2: Why don't you bring your trumpet in tomorrow?
4: I don't have a trumpet yet. And I just got my lips done. So no and no.
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Welcome to the halfway point of the week, 96.9 The Fox. All right, coming up today, more chances to win Smashing Pumpkins tickets. 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
15: From ABC News, Tech Trends. When one screen just isn't enough, pretty soon you'll be able to get a laptop with two. Asus has opened pre-orders for the ROG Zephyrus Duo. It sports a pair of 16-inch screens. Imagine a typical laptop, but where the keyboard would be, there's another full screen. It comes with a detachable keyboard and will run you $4,600. Amazon is now letting you have a conversation about products you want to buy. It launched a feature called Hear the Highlights, which uses AI to create audio summaries of some products. Now it has introduced a feature called Join the Chat, which will allow shoppers to ask questions during the summary. And artificial intelligence has been put to work to help us all meet someone who died nearly 2,000 years ago. Archaeologists at Pompeii have used AI to reconstruct the face of an older man who was killed trying to escape the city during the eruption of Mount Vesuvius. With Tech Trends, I'm Brian Clark, ABC News.
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17: You know, I watched a video the other day about kids getting landlines at home. We haven't had a landline in my house in I can't even tell you how long. But seeing these parents about my age being teleported back to their own childhoods, a simpler time before screens, was really powerful. And as for the kids, they sat and had conversations with their grandparents without multitasking or being distracted by a screen. I thought this was a great way to have kids stay in touch with family members and friends without getting sucked into the smartphone era too young. Of course, you need other people close by to hop on board as well if this is something that's going to work. Perhaps most important, I realized, these relics can be a great conversation starter with your children. You can talk about what it really means to be connected in this day and age. Things have changed a lot. I'm Dr. Sanjay Gupta, helping you live a better life.
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18: Cooler out there today, but not as windy. A mix of sun and clouds, upper 50s to around 60. Partly cloudy tonight, some patchy frost over the north. A low of 38. Tomorrow, partly cloudy, 58, 62 on Friday. From Storm Team 5, I'm meteorologist Jordan Lamers.
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2: Hi, I'm Rivers Cuomo from Weezer, and this is our song, Go Away. It's Your Music Plus.
1: Here's Weezer's Rivers Cuomo on how Go Away fits in with the all-time great duets in rock history.
2: I don't think we're modeling this song on a specific male-female duet, although there are lots of great songs in that tradition. Yeah, I think we just had real chemistry in the room, and like hearing, I would sing a verse and then I'd hear her voice singing back to me, and it was just like primal, archetypal.

It is that time of year when all the college students move out of the dorms and go back home. And there's an article out in the New York Post about people who go dumpster diving around college campuses. The idea is that students are leaving behind the valuable furniture, clothing, electronics, and appliances. People dumpster dive, clean them up, and resell them. Not a bad idea, but some of those you might need to really sanitize.

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Half price, local gift certificates. 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The one we dropped yesterday for sometimes at Pioneer Island sold out immediately, all right? Good stuff there at Fox 96.

0: Oh my gosh, when I was in high school, and now I'm dating myself here, but that was the makeout song. Dave Matthews Band, Crash Into Me. A lot of saliva has been transferred from one mouth to another to the sweet, sweet sounds of Crash Into Me. So
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2: From ABC News Tech Trends, OpenAI has struck a new deal with the Pentagon to deploy its generative artificial intelligence technology in classified environments. It comes after a similar deal with Anthropic fell apart, with that AI company saying the way the government wanted to use its technology would violate the company's red lines. Steve Feldstein is a senior fellow at the Carnegie Endowment for International Peace.
3: Part of the issue actually goes to whether the military can responsibly use AI. It's not just about who gets to control it. It's also about, do you have the right accountability in place in the Defense Department?
2: Secretary Pete Hegseth says private companies cannot dictate military operations. Feldstein says Congress should act.
3: What's the alternative is for Congress to go in and set some rules of the road, for another Democratic actor to say, we're going to watch closely, we're going to scrutinize, and we're going to come up with some legal language, directives, even legislation to say this is what is acceptable and this is a red line.
2: With Tech Trends, I'm Mike Dabusky, ABC News.
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12: Getting your heart broken can be really rough. It'll happen to most of us at some point in our lives. It's not just an emotional experience, it's a physical one too. Often described as getting the wind knocked out of you, a knot in your stomach, trouble sleeping. I recently spoke about this with Dr. Yoram Yovel, a psychiatrist and neuroscientist. He was on my podcast, Chasing Life. Now, he told me heartbreak doesn't have to last forever. And while your inclination might be to withdraw, isolate, and shut down, it's often the opposite of what supports healing. One of the things that helps us the most is reconnecting to other people you love. And the reverse is also true, he said. If someone you care about is struggling, don't give up on them. You hold the power to comfort loved ones that are in deep physical or emotional distress. I'm Dr. Sanjay Gupta, helping you live a better life.
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16: From ABC News, Tech Trends. When one screen just isn't enough, pretty soon you'll be able to get a laptop with two. Asus has opened pre-orders for the ROG Zephyrus Duo. It sports a pair of 16-inch screens. Imagine a typical laptop, but where the keyboard would be, there's another full screen. It comes with a detachable keyboard and will run you $4,600. Amazon is now letting you have a conversation about products you want to buy. It launched a feature called Hear the Highlights, which uses AI to create audio summaries of some products. Now it has introduced a feature called Join the Chat, which will allow shoppers to ask questions during the summary. And artificial intelligence has been put to work to help us all meet someone who died nearly 2,000 years ago. Archaeologists at Pompeii have used AI to reconstruct the face of an older man who was killed trying to escape the city during the eruption of Mount Vesuvius. With Tech Trends, I'm Brian Clark, ABC News.
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96.9 The Fox welcomes you to the Carnival for Kids, Saturday, May 30th. 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
1: She had some cigars hidden in her and was smuggling them into prison, which...
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9: From ABC News Tech Trends, Meta is working on building a digital version of Mark Zuckerberg, according to a new report from the Financial Times. The AI Zuckerberg would use artificial intelligence, trained on the CEO's statements and likeness. Ina Fried is the chief technology correspondent at Axios.
10: There's a huge promise and excitement around the idea that we can have our AI take the meetings we don't want.
9: But generative AI, even the most advanced models, regularly hallucinate.
10: I don't actually think this is going to pan out, at least in the near term, because what makes us human is I get to decide what words I want to say next.
9: Overall, Fried says the saga underlines the need for regulation around digital representations of real people.
10: The technological level, I think the best we can hope for is that, you know, there will be watermarking technologies, at least the services provided by the major companies. But I do think we have to prepare for the world that we're in, where deepfakes are possible, cheap, and widespread.
9: With Tech Trends, I'm Mike Dubusky, ABC News.
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1: I can't imagine life without Apple.
9: CEO Tim Cook spoke with ABC News about some of his company's biggest product announcements.
1: Reinventing music, reinventing the smartphone, bringing the creative arts to the table.
9: But in the last year, Apple has had to endure an uncertain manufacturing environment, particularly around the Trump administration's tariff policy. That's why Cook says they're investing $600 billion in American manufacturing.
1: The engine, the system on a chip, we're going to make over 100 million of those in Arizona this year. We're going to make over 20 billion semiconductors in the U.S.
9: As for whether Cook is too close to the Trump administration, as detractors have criticized,
1: I'm very pleased that the president and the administration is accessible to talk about policy.
9: With Tech Trends, I'm Mike Dabosky, ABC News.
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15: Now, here's Storm Team 5 with the most accurate weather forecast in northeast Wisconsin.
22: Cooler out there today, but not as windy. A mix of sun and clouds, upper 50s to around 60. Partly cloudy tonight, some patchy frost over the north. A low of 38. Tomorrow, partly cloudy, 58, 62 on Friday. From Storm Team 5, I'm meteorologist Jordan Lamers.
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96.9 The Fox, the Valley's alternative. Don't forget, this afternoon, listen with Cosette. 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It's called Picking Dragon's Pockets.

96.9 The Fox, the Valley's alternative, according to a recent survey. They're saying that dad bods are out and the perfect male form is a super ripped physique. They say as far as women's perfect bodies, actually a little bit more thick. People want the perfect female body, 30% body fat, which is in the middle of the range they considered.

0: 96.9 The Fox, kicking off Throwback Lunch next. We got some Depeche Mode on the way next hour. We've got some music from the Stone Roses and some throwbacks from NXS and Fuel.
1: From ABC News Tech Trends, OpenAI has struck a new deal with the Pentagon to deploy its generative artificial intelligence technology in classified environments. It comes after a similar deal with Anthropic fell apart, with that AI company saying the way the government wanted to use its technology would violate the company's red lines. Steve Feldstein is a senior fellow at the Carnegie Endowment for International Peace.
2: Part of the issue actually goes to whether the military can responsibly use AI. It's not just about who gets to control it. It's also about, do you have the right accountability in place in the Defense Department?
1: Secretary Pete Hegseth says private companies cannot dictate military operations. Feldstein says Congress should act.
2: What's the alternative is for Congress to go in and set some rules of the road, for another Democratic actor to say, we're going to watch closely, we're going to scrutinize, and we're going to come up with some legal language, directives, even legislation to say this is what is acceptable and this is a red line.
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9: You know, I watched a video the other day about kids getting landlines at home. We haven't had a landline in my house in, I can't even tell you how long. But seeing these parents about my age being teleported back to their own childhoods, a simpler time before screens, was really powerful. And as for the kids, they sat and had conversations with their grandparents without multitasking or being distracted by a screen. I thought this was a great way to have kids stay in touch with family members and friends without getting sucked into the smartphone era too young. Of course, you need other people close by to hop on board as well if this is something that's going to work. Perhaps most important, I realized, these relics can be a great conversation starter with your children. You can talk about what it really means to be connected in this day and age. Things have changed a lot. I'm Dr. Sanjay Gupta, helping you live a better life.
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1: From ABC News Tech Trends, a jury in California has found Meta and Google negligent for designing apps that harm young people. The plaintiff, Kaylee, had alleged features like beauty filters on Instagram resulted in negative health outcomes like body dysmorphia. She's being awarded $3 million in compensatory damages. The companies could also be on the hook for additional punitive damages. YouTube says it will appeal the decision, and Meta says it's evaluating its legal options. Bernarda Villalona is an ABC News legal contributor.
12: Very clear that Meta is going to appeal this. So we may see that this verdict is going to be tied up in the appellate system for a long time, for many years. And we know that Meta has the money in order to drag this out.
1: It's also the first in a series of similar social media cases coming down the pike.
12: People and attorneys were waiting to see what would happen in this case to determine how far they will move forward on other cases.
1: With Tech Trends, I'm Mike Dabusky, ABC News.
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9: You know, one of the weirder things I've seen on social media lately is parents feeding their babies butter, like whole sticks of butter. They swear that it helps them feel fuller after meals and get a good night's sleep, among other things. There's actually something to this. You know, butter is full of fat, which a rapidly growing infant needs, but eating butter all the time results in, quote, boxing out other important nutrients they need as well. Spokesperson for the Academy of Nutrition and Dietetics told us she recommends half a teaspoon to a teaspoon melted and then added to a puree. Or as they get older, you can drizzle oil or melted butter over cooked vegetables, she told us. We never say just give butter by itself, and it's not the only source of fat she would recommend. Avocados, hummus, fish, they are great sources of fat as well. And also great foods to introduce. I'm Dr. Sanjay Gupta, helping you live a better life.
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2: I mean, the most exciting thing about it is the privacy display.
1: And Gadget Deputy Editor Cherilyn Lowe says the phone's privacy display is a feature that's designed to make the screen only visible if you're looking at it head on.
2: The person sat sort of to your right can't just kind of look over out of the corner of their eye and see just how much your bank balance is.
1: It can be set to only cover certain parts of the screen or automatically activate when you open certain apps.
2: So in this case, every time you open your banking app, it will have this privacy display set up.
1: The S26 Ultra sits at the top of the standard Samsung Galaxy range and is priced at $1,300, whereas the standard S26 starts at $900.
2: It's keeping the same price as its predecessor, whereas the S26 and S26 Plus cost $100 more than last year's model.
1: With Tech Trends, I'm Mike Dubusky, ABC News.

0: Now, here's Storm Team 5 with the most accurate weather forecast in northeast Wisconsin.
1: Cool highs in the upper 50s, low 60s this afternoon. Tonight, partly cloudy, a low of 38. Some patchy frost, though, over the north. Tomorrow, partly cloudy and 58. 62 on Friday, increasing clouds with a rain chance at night. From Storm Team 5, I'm meteorologist Jordan Lamers.
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We're only here right now because of Canadians. Yeah, did you know that? 106 years ago today in 1920, a radio station in Montreal began broadcasting the first regularly scheduled radio programming in North America. Well, thanks, guys.

Weird Al Yankovic released his album Poodle Hat 23 years ago today in 2003. That one had Couch Potato, the parody of Eminem's Lose Yourself, the Bob Dylan parody Bob, and the Backstreet Boys parody eBay.

0: A little In Excess. All right, on the other side of this commercial break, we've got some music from the Smashing Pumpkins. And then at 1 o'clock, I've got your keyword for your chance to win tickets to see them in concert.
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8: AI wearables that are essentially 24/7 recorders that act as a sort of memory for you, an AI memory.
7: Victoria Song of The Verge says devices like this are designed to take in everything you do throughout the day and then summarize it for you.
8: It listens to all of your conversations, anything spoken aloud. It has access to your emails. 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
7: But she says, in addition to the privacy concerns that raises, the device she tested, the Bee, didn't work all that well.
8: 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It said I was an android sent to another planet.
7: With Tech Trends, I'm Mike Dubusky, ABC News.
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12: You and I have never met, but I'm willing to bet that there is something you would like to do, but you feel like you can't, that it's too hard, that you don't deserve it. A colleague of mine recently told me about this new book called Brave Shift, 30 Mindset Changes to Transform Your Life. It's written by a woman named Michelle Carrer. Carrer says the one thing most people forget when they set a goal is to attach a reason to it. Having that reason is big. Because when you don't want to do something that's necessary to reach your goal, you can go back to your reason to find the motivation you need. Try to frame your goal as something you want to achieve, as opposed to being a bad part of yourself that you want to change. That will make you more likely to succeed, as will asking for help. All of us need it, and it makes people feel good to help you achieve your goals. I'm Dr. Sanjay Gupta, helping you live a better life.

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1: I mean, the most exciting thing about it is the privacy display.
0: And Gadget Deputy Editor Cherilyn Lowe says the phone's privacy display is a feature that's designed to make the screen only visible if you're looking at it head on.
1: The person sat sort of to your right can't just kind of look over out of the corner of their eye and see just how much your bank balance is.
0: It can be set to only cover certain parts of the screen or automatically activate when you open certain apps.
1: So in this case, every time you open your banking app, it will have this privacy display set up.
0: The S26 Ultra sits at the top of the standard Samsung Galaxy range and is priced at $1,300, whereas the standard S26 starts at $900.
1: It's keeping the same price as its predecessor, whereas the S26 and S26 Plus cost $100 more than last year's model.
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Let's do this. Here is your keyword to see the Smashing Pumpkins live at the Kohl Center in Madison, October 11th. 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
7: From ABC News Tech Trends, there are more than 3,000 data centers across the United States, according to the Data Center Map, an industry service that tracks data center development.
8: If you're watching a show or if you're using AI, ultimately a lot of the computation happening there, or at least the storage for that thing, is in a data center somewhere.
7: Andy Masley is an AI expert and the director of Effective Altruism DC. He says data centers require a lot of power.
8: You need a really well-developed, very consistent grid. They need to be extremely reliable in the energy that they use, because if a data center suddenly goes out, if it completely loses power, all the tens of thousands of people who are interacting with it are suddenly going to be very mad.
7: And with more than 1,200 more data centers currently under construction in the U.S., all that power has put pressure on the country's electrical grid. Nationwide, electricity prices jumped just under 7% last year, more than double the inflation rate, according to new analysis from Goldman Sachs.

0: From ABC News Tech Trends, OpenAI has struck a new deal with the Pentagon to deploy its generative artificial intelligence technology in classified environments. It comes after a similar deal with Anthropic fell apart, with that AI company saying the way the government wanted to use its technology would violate the company's red lines. Steve Feldstein is a senior fellow at the Carnegie Endowment for International Peace.
1: Part of the issue actually goes to whether the military can responsibly use AI. It's not just about who gets to control it. It's also about, do you have the right accountability in place in the Defense Department?
0: Secretary Pete Hegseth says private companies cannot dictate military operations. Feldstein says Congress should act.
1: What's the alternative is for Congress to go in and set some rules of the road, for another Democratic actor to say, we're going to watch closely, we're going to scrutinize, and we're going to come up with some legal language, directives, even legislation to say this is what is acceptable and this is a red line.
0: With Tech Trends, I'm Mike Dabusky, ABC News.
2: Now, here's Storm Team 5 with the most accurate weather forecast in Northeast Wisconsin.
3: Cool highs in the upper 50s, low 60s this afternoon. Tonight, partly cloudy, a low of 38. Some patchy frost, though, over the north. Tomorrow, partly cloudy and 58. 62 on Friday, increasing clouds with a rain chance at night. From Storm Team 5, I'm meteorologist Jordan Lamers.
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2: Yeah, we're in our fourth decade, which is insane. Not really sure why we keep connecting from time to time, but maybe it has to do with that we like classic, timeless music and not chasing whatever happens to be going off in the moment.

0: 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It's your music plus. 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And then follow us. Thank you.
1: Look, if you had one shot or one opportunity to seize everything you ever wanted in one moment, would you capture it?

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Here's new music from The Strokes. It's called Going Shopping. Like

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3: There's something I'd like to talk to you about today, something that's been circulating on the internet that's become a real problem. Deep fake videos of me endorsing products that I've never even heard of and I have no relationship with whatsoever. Let me tell you clearly, these videos are scams. They are designed to take your money. Now, a couple things you should keep in mind. If something sounds too good to be true, it probably is. When you look at these videos, if they don't seem natural, if there's something off about them, the audio or the video, it's probably AI generated. And if you come across something that does pique your interest, see if you can find evidence of it from other sources. I promise you this, if I discover something incredible that you need to know about, I'm going to talk about it somewhere that you can easily find, not on some shady social media site. I'm Dr. Sanjay Gupta, helping you live a better life.
4: From ABC News, Tech Trends. When one screen just isn't enough, pretty soon you'll be able to get a laptop with two. Asus has opened pre-orders for the ROG Zephyrus Duo. It sports a pair of 16-inch screens. Imagine a typical laptop, but where the keyboard would be, there's another full screen. It comes with a detachable keyboard and will run you $4,600. Amazon is now letting you have a conversation about products you want to buy. It launched a feature called Hear the Highlights, which uses AI to create audio summaries of some products. Now it has introduced a feature called Join the Chat, which will allow shoppers to ask questions during the summary. And artificial intelligence has been put to work to help us all meet someone who died nearly 2,000 years ago. Archaeologists at Pompeii have used AI to reconstruct the face of an older man who was killed trying to escape the city during the eruption of Mount Vesuvius. With Tech Trends, I'm Brian Clark, ABC News.
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16: From ABC News Tech Trends, Meta is working on building a digital version of Mark Zuckerberg, according to a new report from the Financial Times. The AI Zuckerberg would use artificial intelligence, trained on the CEO's statements and likeness. Ina Fried is the chief technology correspondent at Axios.
17: There's a huge promise and excitement around the idea that we can have our AI take the meetings we don't want.
16: But generative AI, even the most advanced models, regularly hallucinate.
17: I don't actually think this is going to out at least in the near term, because what makes us human is I get to decide what words I want to say next.
16: Overall, Fried says the saga underlines the need for regulation around digital representations of real people.
17: The technological level, I think the best we can hope for is that, you know, there will be watermarking technologies, at least the services provided by the major companies. But I do think we have to prepare for the world that we're in, where deepfakes are possible, cheap, and widespread.
16: With Tech Trends, I'm Mike Dubusky, ABC News.
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Absolutely brought it to Landmark Credit Union Live over the weekend. We got to hear this number live.

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We're putting you to the test. Mind over Mind Shafts coming up in 1 hour.

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4: From ABC News, Tech Trends. Sliding into someone's DMs won't be quite as private anymore on Instagram. Starting today, Meta's removing the option for end-to-end encryption of direct messages. This means the company could theoretically view any messages exchanged on Instagram. Meta says not many people were opting for end-to-end encryption. ChatGPT wants to know who you trust. OpenAI is now rolling out a new feature for the AI called Trusted Content. If a conversation with ChatGPT starts to go in a concerning direction, especially when it comes to talk about self-harm, a message would go to that contact, asking them to check in on you. And the latest idea to try to power new energy-hungry data centers is to let them ride the waves. Ars Technica says hundreds of millions of dollars is going into a startup developing floating data centers. The idea? They generate power using the movement of ocean water. With Tech Trends, Brian Clark, ABC News.
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10: When it comes to the myriad reasons people don't get enough exercise, psychologist Diana Hill has heard them all. 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

0: Told me the number one reason people don't exercise is because they don't feel like they have enough time. She told us that she encourages people she works with to shift from an either-or mindset to a both-and mindset. Hill herself uses time at her son's baseball game to walk around the field cheering him on instead of sitting on the sidelines. She also recommends setting up your space at home, at work, in the car to facilitate movement. So every night before I go to bed, I lay out my workout clothes next to my bathroom sink, so they are waiting there for me as a good reminder. I'm Dr. Sanjay Gupta, helping you live a better life.
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2: From ABC News Tech Trends, OpenAI has struck a new deal with the Pentagon to deploy its generative artificial intelligence technology in classified environments. It comes after a similar deal with Anthropic fell apart, with that AI company saying the way the government wanted to use its technology would violate the company's red lines. Steve Feldstein is a senior fellow at the Carnegie Endowment for International Peace.
3: Part of the issue actually goes to whether the military can responsibly use AI. It's not just about who gets to control it. It's also about, do you have the right accountability in place in the Defense Department?
2: Secretary Pete Hegseth says private companies cannot dictate military operations. Feldstein says Congress should act.
3: What's the alternative is for Congress to go in and set some rules of the road, for another Democratic actor to say, we're going to watch closely, we're going to scrutinize, and we're going to come up with some legal language, directives, even legislation to say this is what is acceptable and this is a red line.
2: With Tech Trends, I'm Mike Dubosky, ABC News.
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7: Now, here's Storm Team 5 with the most accurate weather forecast in Northeast Wisconsin.
8: Cool highs in the upper 50s, low 60s this afternoon. Tonight, partly cloudy, a low of 38. Some patchy frost, though, over the north. Tomorrow, partly cloudy and 58. 62 on Friday, increasing clouds with a rain chance at night. From Storm Team 5, I'm meteorologist Jordan Lamers.
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96.9 The Fox, the Valley's alternative. I am making my way to my first Brewers game of the year this Friday, kicking off Memorial Day weekend, right? I really ought to bring a Miller Lite for Euchre. Some good luck.

It's almost time for one of my favorite weekly traditions. Your chance to show off your smarts and win big in return. All the details on how to play and what you can win after Kaleo. Oh.

0: From ABC News Tech Trends, OpenAI has struck a new deal with the Pentagon to deploy its generative artificial intelligence technology in classified environments. It comes after a similar deal with Anthropic fell apart, with that AI company saying the way the government wanted to use its technology would violate the company's red lines. Steve Feldstein is a senior fellow at the Carnegie Endowment for International Peace.
1: Part of the issue actually goes to whether the military can responsibly use AI. It's not just about who gets to control it. It's also about, do you have the right accountability in place in the Defense Department?
0: Secretary Pete Hegseth says private companies cannot dictate military operations. Feldstein says Congress should act.
1: What's the alternative is for Congress to go in and set some rules of the road, for another Democratic actor to say, we're going to watch closely, we're going to scrutinize, and we're going to come up with some legal language, directives, even legislation to say this is what is acceptable and this is a red line.
0: With Tech Trends, I'm Mike Dubosky, ABC News.
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3: Welcome to another week of Mind over Mindshaft. 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
3: From ABC News Tech Trends, OpenAI has struck a new deal with the Pentagon to deploy its generative artificial intelligence technology in classified environments. It comes after a similar deal with Anthropic fell apart, with that AI company saying the way the government wanted to use its technology would violate the company's red lines. Steve Feldstein is a senior fellow at the Carnegie Endowment for International Peace.
4: Part of the issue actually goes to whether the military can responsibly use AI. It's not just about who gets to control it. It's also about, do you have the right accountability in place in the Defense Department?
3: Secretary Pete Hegseth says private companies cannot dictate military operations. Feldstein says Congress should act.
4: What's the alternative is for Congress to go in and set some rules of the road, for another Democratic actor to say, we're going to watch closely, we're going to scrutinize, and we're going to come up with some legal language, directives, even legislation to say, this is what is acceptable and this is a red line.
3: With Tech Trends,

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3: A better life with Dr. Sanjay Gupta.
4: Getting your heart broken can be really rough. It'll happen to most of us at some point in our lives. It's not just an emotional experience, it's a physical one too. Often described as getting the wind knocked out of you, a knot in your stomach, trouble sleeping. I recently spoke about this with Dr. Yoram Yovel, a psychiatrist and neuroscientist. He was on my podcast, Chasing Life. Now, he told me heartbreak doesn't have to last forever. And while your inclination might be to withdraw, isolate, and shut down, it's often the opposite of what supports healing. One of the things that helps us the most is reconnecting to other people you love. And the reverse is also true, he said. If someone you care about is struggling, don't give up on them. You hold the power to comfort loved ones that are in deep physical or emotional distress. I'm Dr. Sanjay Gupta, helping you live a better life.
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9: AI wearables that are essentially 24/7 recorders that act as a sort of memory for you, an AI memory.
0: Victoria Song of The Verge says devices like this are designed to take in everything you do throughout the day and then summarize it for you.
9: It listens to all of your conversations, anything spoken aloud. It has access to your emails. And based on context and things that are said, it learns things about you and suggests to-dos.
0: But she says, in addition to the privacy concerns that raises, the device she tested, the B, didn't work all that well.
9: It wasn't able to differentiate my conversations from radio broadcasts or TV or an audiobook. It said I was an android sent to another planet.
0: With Tech Trends, I'm Mike Dabosky, ABC News.
10: Now, here's Storm Team 5 with the most accurate weather forecast in Northeast Wisconsin.
11: Cool highs in the upper 50s, low 60s this afternoon. Tonight, partly cloudy, a low of 38. Some patchy frost, though, over the north. Tomorrow, partly cloudy and 58. 62 on Friday, increasing clouds with a rain chance at night. From Storm Team 5, I'm meteorologist Jordan Lamers.
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2: Yeah, making the Weezer set list for the new tour, that always can be a bit of a puzzle. When you're a new band, you just have one or two albums out, you just play all your songs, and it's pretty simple. But yeah, we have a lot of albums, and fans have come in at different generations, different time periods, different tastes, so we want to make sure that everybody comes away feeling like, oh, awesome, they played that song from that album. I had no idea that was going to happen.

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I'll tell you what. It's a good day to know your stuff. Sharon out in Eden calling in my Mind Over Mineshaft winner with the question, where are the Smashing Pumpkins from? Chicago. She is $30 richer to the mineshaft, and this Monday is her birthday. A very happy birthday to you, Sharon. Thanks for tuning in. It's 96.9 The Fox with brand new music from Sublime. Yeah.

96.9 The Fox, the Valley's alternative. And oh, you thought the winds end there? Absolutely not. This Memorial Day weekend, we are kicking off the unofficial start of summer with a winner's weekend. Saturday, Sunday, and Monday, your chance to win a family four-pack of tickets to Summerfest. 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

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Happy Wednesday. We are halfway through the week, that holiday weekend in sight. Today is a great day to win a pair of concert tickets. 96.9 The Fox welcomes Everclear to the Sylvie this November. 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

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Are you feeling lucky? 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Now, this is fun. 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Tickets are officially on sale, but your chance to win your way in right here, right now. I'm looking for caller number 7 to 877-369-9769. That's caller number 7 to 877-369-9769. Good luck.

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2: From ABC News Tech Trends, OpenAI has struck a new deal with the Pentagon to deploy its generative artificial intelligence technology in classified environments. It comes after a similar deal with Anthropic fell apart, with that AI company saying the way the government wanted to use its technology would violate the company's red lines. Steve Feldstein is a senior fellow at the Carnegie Endowment for International Peace.
3: Part of the issue actually goes to whether the military can responsibly use AI. It's not just about who gets to control it. It's also about, do you have the right accountability in place in the Defense Department?
2: Secretary Pete Hegseth says private companies cannot dictate military operations. Feldstein says Congress should act.
3: What's the alternative is for Congress to go in and set some rules of the road for another Democratic actor to say, we're going to watch closely, we're going to scrutinize, and we're going to come up with some legal language, directives, even legislation to say this is what is acceptable and this is a red line.
2: With Tech Trends, I'm Mike Dubosky, ABC News.
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12: We are finally starting to learn more things we can do to keep our brains sharp as we age. A lot of people think crossword puzzles or Sudoku might do the trick, but the science doesn't really bear that out. What one recent study found, though, was that a certain type of brain training seems to have a significant impact on cognition as we get older. It wasn't memory or even problem-solving tasks that moved the needle. It was an interactive computerized game that tested the ability to recognize two separate images in faster and faster sequences. It's what we call a task of divided attention, in which you don't have a conscious strategy on how to improve. That's according to the study's lead author. You're just trying to do the best you can to figure out how to divide your attention. Now, the game in this study was called Double Decision, if you want to find it and try it out yourself. I'm Dr. Sanjay Gupta, helping you live a better life.
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14: If you have a beloved actor, I like Val Kilmer, you like Val Kilmer, we would love to see him, of course, in a new film. And in

0: this case, they've used the technology with the consent of his estate. His daughter gave permission. They've followed all the rules, such as they are.
1: But tech journalist Jacob Ward says even if Kilmer's family signed off on the project, critics have panned the idea.
0: The big SAG-AFTRA strike, the 118-day strike that we saw, was all about this issue.
1: Ward says many are worried big stars could trademark their likenesses for studios to use indefinitely, effectively cutting off younger talent from being cast in movies and TV shows.
0: And that is what all these labor activists are worried about, is a world in which you can't get into Hollywood anymore unless you are already famous, or in the case of Val Kilmer, famous and unfortunately deceased.
1: With Tech Trends, I'm Mike Dabosky, ABC News.
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0: Now, here's Storm Team 5 with the most accurate weather forecast in northeast Wisconsin.
1: Cool highs in the upper 50s, low 60s this afternoon. Tonight, partly cloudy, a low of 38. Some patchy frost, though, over the north. Tomorrow, partly cloudy and 58. 62 on Friday, increasing clouds with a rain chance at night. From Storm Team 5, I'm meteorologist Jordan Lamers.
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Valley's alternative, Tim, lucky guy, scoring a pair of tickets to Everclear on the Lucky 7 tour. Now, tickets are officially on sale now, but all week long, we have your way in. But for now, in the words of Tim himself, go Brewers!

Award season slowly coming to an end, but we still got a little more celebrating in us. The 52nd American Music Awards is set to air this Memorial Day, and you can expect performances from Hootie and the Blowfish, Somber, and 21 Pilots.

0: 96.9 The Fox, the Valley's alternative. This week, the Smashing Pumpkins dropped a massive announcement celebrating 30 years of melancholy and the infinite sadness and nearly four decades of unruly hits. They are going on tour, making their way to Wisconsin, playing the Kohl Center this October. 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
2: From ABC News, Tech Trends. When one screen just isn't enough, pretty soon you'll be able to get a laptop with two. Asus has opened pre-orders for the ROG Zephyrus Duo. It sports a pair of 16-inch screens. Imagine a typical laptop, but where the keyboard would be, there's another full screen. It comes with a detachable keyboard and will run you $4,600. Amazon is now letting you have a conversation about products you want to buy. It launched a feature called Hear the Highlights, which uses AI to create audio summaries of some products. Now it has introduced a feature called Join the Chat, which will allow shoppers to ask questions during the summary. And artificial intelligence has been put to work to help us all meet someone who died nearly 2,000 years ago. Archaeologists at Pompeii have used AI to reconstruct the face of an older man who was killed trying to escape the city during the eruption of Mount Vesuvius. With Tech Trends, I'm Brian Clark, ABC News.
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7: A Better Life with Dr. Sanjay Gupta.
8: In recent years, scientists have really dialed up the urgency to understand PFAS, sometimes referred to as forever chemicals because of how long they take to break down. The latest study found these chemicals may be aging men in their 50s and 60s a bit faster than men who are younger or older or women of any age. Experts we talked to said the accumulation of PFAS may lower testosterone levels in men, impair sperm quality, and increase risks of testicular and kidney cancer. Women, it seems, just seem to be able to clear PFAS faster. Now, whether you're a man or a woman, trying to limit your exposure is a great idea. Three ways to do that. Filter your drinking water. Don't use non-stick cookware like Teflon, and avoid fast food packaging, which are sometimes coated with these chemicals. I'm Dr. Sanjay Gupta, helping you live a better life.
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10: I mean, the most exciting thing about it is the privacy display.
9: And Gadget Deputy Editor Cherilyn Lowe says the phone's privacy display is a feature that's designed to make the screen only visible if you're looking at it head on.
10: The person sat sort of to your right can't just kind of look over out of the corner of their eye and see just how much your bank balance is.
9: It can be set to only cover certain parts of the screen or automatically activate when you open certain apps.
10: So in this case, every time you open your banking app, it will have this privacy display set up.
9: The S26 Ultra sits at the top of the standard Samsung Galaxy range and is priced at $1,300, whereas the standard S26 starts at $900.
10: It's keeping the same price as its predecessor, whereas the S26 and the S26 Plus cost $100 more than last year's model.
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0: 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The Smashing Pumpkins are set to play the Kohl Center this October. 96.9 The Fox is your way in. Text this keyword to win a pair of tickets to the show.
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1: You and I have never met, but I'm willing to bet that there is something you would like to do, but you feel like you can't, that it's too hard, that you don't deserve it. A colleague of mine recently told me about this new book called Brave Shift, 30 Mindset Changes to Transform Your Life. It's written by a woman named Michelle Carrer. Carrer says the one thing most people forget when they set a goal is to attach a reason to it. Having that reason is big, because when you don't want to do something that's necessary to reach your goal, you can go back to your reason to find the motivation you need. Try to frame your goal as something you want to achieve, as opposed to being a bad part of yourself that you want to change. That will make you more likely to succeed, as will asking for help. All of us need it, and it makes people feel good to help you achieve your goals. I'm Dr. Sanjay Gupta, helping you live a better life.
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3: From ABC News Tech Trends, Meta is working on building a digital version of Mark Zuckerberg, according to a new report from the Financial Times. The AI Zuckerberg would use artificial intelligence trained on the CEO's statements and likeness. Ina Fried is the chief technology correspondent at Axios.
4: There's a huge promise and excitement around the idea that we can have our AI take the meetings we don't want.
3: But generative AI, even the most advanced models, regularly hallucinate.
4: I don't actually think this is going to pan out, at least in the near term, because what makes us human is I get to decide what words I want to say next.
3: Overall, Fried says the saga underlines the need for regulation around digital representations of real people.
4: The technological level, I think the best we can hope for is that, you know, there will be watermarking technologies, at least the services provided by the major companies. But I do think we have to prepare for the world that we're in, where deepfakes are possible, cheap, and widespread.
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2: Now, here's Storm Team 5 with the most accurate weather forecast in northeast Wisconsin.
3: For tonight, we're looking partly cloudy, with temperatures in the upper 30s to low 40s. Watch for some patchy frost in northern Wisconsin.

0: with lows in the mid 30s. Partly to mostly cloudy skies for tomorrow. Temperatures in the mid to upper 50s. From Storm Team 5, I'm meteorologist Ryan Kudish.
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96.9 The Fox, the Valley's alternative. What's going on? It's Cosette with the Cocktail Corner, and it is baseball season. And over at the Cocktail Corner, between a rotating tap list and seasonal cocktails and late night bites, it's a certified home run. Please.

96.9 The Fox, the Valley's alternative. I will say, everyone is allowed to have a bad day here and there. So if you feel like you're getting dragged this week, just remember, somewhere out there is a guy who went to that Luke Combs show at Lambeau a couple days back and is only now checking his bank account. $18.49 for one large premium beer. If you could afford to get a hangover at Lambeau, send them my way. I want to talk.

0: 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It is not every day an album turns 30 years old, and it ain't every day that very same band announces a tour to celebrate. The Smashing Pumpkins, the Rats in a Cage Tour, celebrating 30 years of melancholy and the infinite sadness, is making its way to Wisconsin this October. Tickets go on sale tomorrow, but your chance to win your way in, quite simple, by texting the keyword GEEK, G-E-E-K. 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
2: You have a beloved actor. I like Val Kilmer. You like Val Kilmer. We would love to see him, of course, in a new film. And in this case, they've used the technology with the consent of his estate. His daughter gave permission. They've followed all the rules, such as they are.
1: But tech journalist Jacob Ward says even if Kilmer's family signed off on the project, critics have panned the idea.
2: The big SAG-AFTRA strike, the 118-day strike that we saw, was all about this issue.
1: Ward says many are worried big stars could trademark their likenesses for studios to use indefinitely, effectively cutting off younger talent from being cast in movies and TV shows.
2: And that is what all these labor activists are worried about, is a world in which you can't get into Hollywood anymore unless you are already famous, or in the case of Val Kilmer, famous and unfortunately deceased.
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24: You know, one of the weirder things I've seen on social media lately is parents feeding their babies butter, like whole sticks of butter. They swear that it helps them feel fuller after meals and get a good night's sleep, among other things. There's actually something to this. You know, butter is full of fat, which a rapidly growing infant needs, but eating butter all the time results in, quote, boxing out other important nutrients they need as well. Spokesperson for the Academy of Nutrition and Dietetics told us she recommends half a teaspoon to a teaspoon melted and then added to a puree. Or as they get older, you can drizzle oil or melted butter over cooked vegetables, she told us. We never say just give butter by itself, and it's not the only source of fat she would recommend. Avocados, hummus, fish, they are great sources of fat as well, and also great foods to introduce. I'm Dr. Sanjay Gupta, helping you live a better life.
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Tickets are officially on sale now, but tomorrow and Friday for the rest of the week, we have your chance to win your way in right here on the Valley's Alternative.